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0: Temperatures will fall into the low 50s tonight under partly cloudy skies, mostly sunny on Wednesday with highs in the upper 70s. There's a slight chance of thunderstorms Wednesday late in the day. Those will linger into Wednesday night with lows around 60. Upper 70s again on Thursday with partly sunny skies. We'll be mostly cloudy on Friday with highs in the mid 70s. There's a slight chance of showers in the afternoon. Saturday, mostly sunny with highs in the low 80s. That's your region forecast.
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1: The first polls will close soon in several key primary races today across the country. Voters in New York, Maryland, Utah, and South Carolina are deciding primary races for the U.S. House and governor. In New York, a couple of Democratic socialists are on the ballot for the U.S. House in what many see as a possible look at the political direction of the party. They're backed by Democratic socialist New York City Mayor Zoran Mamdani. President Trump is warning Iran against obtaining a nuclear weapon as talks continue between the two countries. Regarding the Strait of Hormuz, President Trump stated in a post on Truth Social today, all ships are remaining in place should it be necessary to reinstitute the blockade, which seems at this point highly unlikely. A Florida businessman is being charged in one of the largest health care fraud schemes in American history. Ibrahim Khaldun Hilmi was arrested in Turkey and transferred to Miami, according to the FBI. He was wanted for his alleged involvement in a scheme to defraud Medicare of $3.7 billion. I'm Rob Martier.
2: For Northwest Indiana, partly cloudy and cool tonight with lows in the low 50s. We'll be warm on Wednesday with mostly sunny skies and highs in the upper 70s. Showers and thunderstorms Wednesday night with lows around 60. Upper 70s again on Thursday with partly sunny skies. Mostly cloudy with a chance of showers on Friday. Highs in the mid 70s. Mostly sunny with highs in the low 80s on Saturday. That's your region forecast.
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0: For Northwest Indiana, partly cloudy and cool tonight with lows in the low 50s, mostly sunny on Wednesday with highs in the upper 70s. There's a slight chance of storms late in the day on Wednesday, and those will continue overnight with lows around 60. Upper 70s again on Thursday with partly sunny skies, a slight chance of storms in the afternoon. Friday, partly cloudy with a chance of showers, highs in the mid 70s. Saturday looks great, mostly sunny with highs in the low 80s. That's your region forecast.
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1: Things could get heated between President Trump and members of his own party when he travels to Capitol Hill on Wednesday. Trump is meeting with Republican senators to discuss two topics, the Save America Voting Act and the current Iran peace deal. Trump has expressed frustration with the stalled voting bill, which would require ID in order to vote. Senate Majority Leader John Thune has resisted Trump's calls to abolish or suspend the filibuster in order to get it through. Meanwhile, several Republicans have expressed their own frustration with Trump's Iran deal, objecting to the U.S. unfreezing Iranian assets without getting more concessions from the regime. NBC News projects State Attorney General Alan Wilson will win the Republican primary runoff for South Carolina. The polls are now closed in Maryland and New York as well. And Cristiano Ronaldo has made history at the World Cup. He scored two goals in Portugal's match today to become the only man ever to score in six tournaments. Portugal defeated Uzbekistan 5-0. I'm Rob Martier.
2: For Northwest Indiana, partly cloudy tonight with lows in the low 50s. Tomorrow, highs in the upper 70s with mostly sunny skies. There's a chance of storms in the afternoon. Showers are likely Wednesday night with lows around 60. Partly sunny again on Thursday with highs in the upper 70s. There's a slight chance of thunderstorms Thursday afternoon. Friday, partly cloudy with highs in the mid 70s. A chance of showers in the afternoon. Saturday, though, mostly sunny with highs in the low 80s. That's your region forecast.
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0: Temperatures will fall into the low 50s tonight under partly cloudy skies, mostly sunny on Wednesday with highs in the upper 70s. There's a slight chance of thunderstorms Wednesday late in the day. Those will linger into Wednesday night with lows around 60. Upper 70s again on Thursday with partly sunny skies. We'll be mostly cloudy on Friday with highs in the mid 70s. There's a slight chance of showers in the afternoon. Saturday, mostly sunny with highs in the low 80s. That's your region forecast.
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1: Temperatures are going to surge, and as a result, it's going to get hot around here.
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1: NBC News projects State Attorney General Alan Wilson will win the Republican primary runoff for South Carolina governor. President Trump endorsed Wilson and also the woman he defeated, Lieutenant Governor Pamela Yvette. Wilson will face Democrat Jermaine Johnson in November. NBC News also projects Brad Lander will win the Democratic primary for New York's 10th congressional district. Lander was backed by Democratic Socialist New York City Mayor Zoran Mamdani, and he defeated incumbent Congressman Dan Goldman. President Trump is warning Iran against obtaining a nuclear weapon as talks continue between the two countries. Arriving in Pennsylvania this afternoon, Trump told reporters, "You want to see trouble? Let them have a nuclear weapon." The Washington Wizards selected BYU forward A.J. DeBonsa with the number one pick in the NBA draft. DeBonsa won the Julius Erving Award as the best collegiate small forward and led the NCAA in scoring this season. He is the first player from BYU to be selected with the top pick. I'm Rob Martier.
2: For Northwest Indiana, partly cloudy and cool tonight with lows in the low 50s. We'll be warm on Wednesday with mostly sunny skies and highs in the upper 70s. Showers and thunderstorms Wednesday night with lows around 60. Upper 70s again on Thursday with partly sunny skies. Mostly cloudy with a chance of showers on Friday. Highs in the mid 70s. Mostly sunny with highs in the low 80s on Saturday. That's your region forecast.
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0: Hello, my name's Timothy Bernowski. I'm a retired...
1: It's time for spring planting. 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When traveling our rural roads, if you encounter farm machinery, we urge you to be aware, take care, and above all, be patient. 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This is Porter County Farm Bureau President Bob Wyszlinski reminding you to take care. 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

0: For Northwest Indiana, partly cloudy and cool tonight with lows in the low 50s, mostly sunny on Wednesday with highs in the upper 70s. There's a slight chance of storms late in the day on Wednesday, and those will continue overnight with lows around 60. Upper 70s again on Thursday with partly sunny skies, a slight chance of storms in the afternoon. Friday, partly cloudy with a chance of showers, highs in the mid 70s. Saturday looks great, mostly sunny with highs in the low 80s. That's your region forecast.
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0: Alzheimer's Association of Northwest Indiana will host three Walk to End Alzheimer's events this fall. 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
1: NBC News projects winners in primaries in South Carolina, New York, and Maryland. State Attorney General Alan Wilson will win the Republican primary runoff for South Carolina governor. Wilson will face Democrat Jermaine Johnson in November. Brad Lander will win the Democratic primary for New York's 10th congressional district. He defeated incumbent Congressman Dan Goldman. In Maryland, Adrian Boafo will win the Democratic primary for Maryland's 5th congressional district. Boafo was retiring Democratic Congressman Steny Hoyer's pick to succeed him. Things could get a little testy between President Trump and members of his own party when he travels to Capitol Hill on Wednesday. Trump is meeting with Republican senators to discuss two topics, the Save America Voting Act and the current Iran peace deal. A remake of the Blair Witch Project is on the way. A reboot of the found footage film will hit theaters on September 24th, 2027. The film is being backed by Lionsgate, with plot details being kept under wraps. I'm Rob Martin.
2: For Northwest Indiana, partly cloudy tonight with lows in the low 50s. Tomorrow, highs in the upper 70s with mostly sunny skies. There's a chance of storms in the afternoon. Showers are likely Wednesday night with lows around 60. Partly sunny again on Thursday with highs in the upper 70s. There's a slight chance of thunderstorms Thursday afternoon. Friday, partly cloudy with highs in the mid 70s. A chance of showers in the afternoon. Saturday, though, mostly sunny with highs in the low 80s. That's your region forecast.
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0: Temperatures will fall into the low 50s tonight under partly cloudy skies, mostly sunny on Wednesday with highs in the upper 70s. There's a slight chance of thunderstorms Wednesday late in the day. Those will linger into Wednesday night with lows around 60. Upper 70s again on Thursday with partly sunny skies. We'll be mostly cloudy on Friday with highs in the mid 70s. There's a slight chance of showers in the afternoon. Saturday, mostly sunny with highs in the low 80s. That's your region forecast.
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1: NBC News projects winners in primaries held in South Carolina, New York, Maryland, and Utah. The big winner is Democrat Socialist New York City Mayor Zohran Mamdani. Those Mamdani-backed have won in New York's 7th, 10th, and 13th districts. Elsewhere, State Attorney General Alan Wilson will win the Republican primary runoff for South Carolina governor. In Maryland, Adrian Boafo will win the Democratic primary for Maryland's 5th congressional district. Wes Moore will win the Democratic primary for Maryland governor. And in Utah, former Representative Ben McAdams will win the Democratic primary in the redrawn 1st District. President Trump will host NATO Secretary General Mark Rutte at the White House on Wednesday. The meeting comes during a tense period where Trump this week again criticized NATO for what he sees as a lack of support with the war against Iran. The Washington Wizards have selected BYU forward A.J. DeBanza with the number one pick in the NBA draft. He is the first player from BYU to be selected with the top pick. I'm Rob Martier.
2: For Northwest Indiana, partly cloudy skies this morning, temperatures in the low 50s. Chance of showers and thunderstorms later in the afternoon today, but we'll start off mostly sunny. Highs in the upper 70s, a south-southwest wind gusting around 15 miles per hour. Showers and thunderstorms again late afternoon through the evening hours, lows tonight around 60. Isolated shower and storm chance for tomorrow afternoon with temperatures around 75. Mostly cloudy for Thursday night, lows around 60. Chance of showers again Friday, high near 74.
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0: For Northwest Indiana, we've got shower and storm chances in our forecast now every day for the rest of the work week. Low this morning around 52. We'll start off dry today with highs in the upper 70s, mostly sunny skies, but then showers and thunderstorms move in the afternoon. That continues through the evening, lows tonight around 60. Chance of showers and storms later in the afternoon again tomorrow, highs in the mid-70s. Lows Thursday night around 60. Chance of showers again Friday, highs in the mid-70s. Chance of rain Friday night, low 62. Saturday mostly sunny with a high near 80.
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1: NBC News projects State Attorney General Alan Wilson will win the Republican primary runoff for South Carolina governor. President Trump endorsed Wilson and also the woman he defeated, Lieutenant Governor Pamela Evatt. Wilson will face Democrat Jermaine Johnson in November. Things could get heated between President Trump and members of his own party when he travels to Capitol Hill on Wednesday. Trump's meeting with Republican senators to talk about two topics, the Save America Voting Act and the current Iran peace deal. Trump's expressed frustration with the stalled voting bill, which would require ID in order to vote. The first round of the NBA draft is in the books. The Wizards selected A.J. DiBonsa with the first overall pick. The fearless forward became the only player in BYU history to go number one in the draft. The Jazz nabbed Kansas backcourt stud Darren Peterson with the second pick, while the Grizzlies grabbed Duke paint patroller Cameron Boozer at third overall. I'm Tammy Trujillo.
2: For Northwest Indiana, we remain below average, but enjoy because we'll really be warming it up next week. Lows this morning in the low 50s. Chance of showers and thunderstorms later in the afternoon today, otherwise mostly sunny. Highs in the upper 70s. Showers and storms through tonight, low around 60. 20% chance of showers and storms Thursday afternoon with a high in the mid 70s. Lows Thursday night near 60. Chance of rain Friday with a high in the mid 70s. Saturday mostly sunny, high near 80. Sunday in the mid 80s.
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0: For Northwest Indiana, partly cloudy skies this morning, temperatures in the low 50s. Chance of showers and thunderstorms later in the afternoon today, but we'll start off mostly sunny, highs in the upper 70s, a south-southwest wind gusting around 15 miles per hour. Showers and thunderstorms again late afternoon through the evening hours, lows tonight around 60. Isolated shower and storm chance for tomorrow afternoon with temperatures around 75. Mostly cloudy for Thursday night, lows around 60. Chance of showers again Friday, high near 74.
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0: 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It brings the heat.
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1: NBC News projects Brad Lander will win the Democratic primary for New York's 10th congressional district. Lander was backed by Democratic Socialist New York City Mayor Zoran Mondani. He defeated incumbent Congressman Dan Goldman. His candidacy was seen as one of several tests for Mondani's political influence. Things could get heated between President Trump and members of his own party when he travels to Capitol Hill on Wednesday. Trump's meeting with Republican senators to discuss the Save America Voting Act and current Iran peace deal. Trump's expressed frustration with the stalled voting bill that would require ID in order to vote. Another Blair Witch project's on the way. A reboot of the found footage film will hit theaters on September 24th of 2027. The original Blair Witch Project came out in 1999. It's considered one of the most successful indie films ever, bringing in almost $250 million at the global box office. I'm Tammy Trujillo.
2: For Northwest Indiana, we've got shower and storm chances in our forecast now every day for the rest of the work week. Low this morning around 52. We'll start off dry today with highs in the upper 70s, mostly sunny skies, but then showers and thunderstorms move in the afternoon. That continues through the evening, lows tonight around 60. Chance of showers and storms later in the afternoon again tomorrow, highs in the mid-70s. Lows Thursday night around 60. Chance of showers again Friday, highs in the mid-70s. Chance of rain Friday night, low 62. Saturday mostly sunny with a high near 80.
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0: For Northwest Indiana, we remain below average, but enjoy because we'll really be warming it up next week. Lows this morning in the low 50s. Chance of showers and thunderstorms later in the afternoon today, otherwise mostly sunny. Highs in the upper 70s. Showers and storms through tonight, low around 60. 20% chance of showers and storms Thursday afternoon with a high in the mid 70s. Lows Thursday night near 60. Chance of rain Friday with a high in the mid 70s. Saturday mostly sunny, high near 80. Sunday in the mid 80s.
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1: The Senate has passed a war powers resolution on Iran, marking the first time both chambers of Congress approved such a measure. The Senate approved the House-passed resolution, which seeks to end the conflict without Congress declaring war or authorizing the use of military force. The Senate vote was 50-48, with four Republicans joining the majority of Democrats. Passage is mostly symbolic because it doesn't carry the force of law. The votes have been cast, and New York City Mayor Zohran Mamdani says the socialist movement had a great primary election night Tuesday. Mamdani-backed progressive Democrat Brad Lander won his primary for New York's 10th congressional district. Lander considers himself to be an ally to the socialist movement. Google is investing $75 million in film studio A24 to develop AI-powered filmmaking tools. The two sides have agreed to a deal that will have the studio work with Google's DeepMind unit. The deal doesn't include access to A24's content library. I'm Tammy Trujillo.
2: For Northwest Indiana, partly cloudy skies this morning, temperatures in the low 50s. Chance of showers and thunderstorms later in the afternoon today, but we'll start off mostly sunny. Highs in the upper 70s, a south-southwest wind gusting around 15 miles per hour. Showers and thunderstorms again late afternoon through the evening hours, lows tonight around 60. Isolated shower and storm chance for tomorrow afternoon with temperatures around 75. Mostly cloudy for Thursday night, lows around 60. Chance of showers again Friday, high near 74.
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0: For Northwest Indiana, we've got shower and storm chances in our forecast now every day for the rest of the work week. Low this morning around 52. We'll start off dry today with highs in the upper 70s, mostly sunny skies, but then showers and thunderstorms move in the afternoon. That continues through the evening. Lows tonight around 60. Chance of showers and storms later in the afternoon again tomorrow. Highs in the mid-70s. Lows Thursday night around 60. Chance of showers again Friday. Highs in the mid-70s. Chance of rain Friday night, low 62. Saturday mostly sunny with a high near 80.
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0: Milwaukee Mayor Zohran Mamdani is cheering the results of Tuesday's primaries, saying the socialist movement had a great election night. Mamdani-backed progressive Democrat Brad Lander won his primary for New York's 10th congressional district. In addition, two of the Democratic socialists Mamdani endorsed both won their U.S. House primaries. President Trump will host NATO Secretary Mark Rutte at the White House today. Tammy Trujillo reports.
1: The meeting comes during a tense period where Trump this week again criticized NATO for what he sees as a lack of support with the war against Iran. Trump told reporters Monday, quote, "The numbers that we spend are so crazy on NATO and they weren't there for us." The meeting comes ahead of the NATO summit in Turkey next month. I'm Tammy Trujillo.
0: And a flood threat is lingering over millions across the central and southern U.S. this week. A level 2 out of 4 flash flood risk was in place across Kansas, Oklahoma, and northern Texas yesterday as thunderstorms and heavy rain eyed the region. The threat will expand into parts of Arkansas and Mississippi as the week moves on. I'm Mark Mayfield.
2: For Northwest Indiana, we remain below average, but enjoy because we'll really be warming it up next week. Lows this morning in the low 50s. Chance of showers and thunderstorms later in the afternoon today, otherwise mostly sunny. Highs in the upper 70s. Showers and storms through tonight, low around 60. 20% chance of showers and storms Thursday afternoon with a high in the mid 70s. Lows Thursday night near 60. Chance of rain Friday with a high in the mid 70s. Saturday mostly sunny, high near 80. Sunday in the mid 80s.
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0: For Northwest Indiana, partly cloudy skies this morning, temperatures in the low 50s. Chance of showers and thunderstorms later in the afternoon today, but we'll start off mostly sunny, highs in the upper 70s, a south-southwest wind gusting around 15 miles per hour. Showers and thunderstorms again late afternoon through the evening hours, lows tonight around 60. Isolated shower and storm chance for tomorrow afternoon with temperatures around 75. Mostly cloudy for Thursday night, lows around 60. Chance of showers again Friday, high near 74.
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How far off, I sat and wondered. 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
1: 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Oh Lord, won't you buy me a Mercedes Benz? 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
3: The United Nations is leading a large-scale evacuation of sailors stranded in the Strait of Hormuz. The International Maritime Organization says more than 11,000 sailors have been stuck in the waterway since U.S. and Israeli attacks on Iran began in February, prompting coordinated evacuation efforts involving the U.S., Iran, and other coastal states. FIFA has confirmed President Trump will attend the World Cup final in New Jersey. Jonathan O'Halloran reports.
4: President Trump will present the World Cup trophy to the winning team following the game at MetLife Stadium on July 19th. The FIFA president usually presents the trophy. This will mark the first time since 1982 that a head of state presented it to the winners. The president's attendance is sure to lead to even higher security measures for fans attending the game who were already going through extensive security screenings. I'm Jonathan O'Halloran.
3: And Google's parent company Alphabet is officially joining the Dow Jones Industrial Average, replacing Verizon. I'm Mark Mayfield.
5: Indiana Governor Braun this week announced that he's naming Anthony Swinger the new chairman of the Indiana Utility Regulatory Commission, effective immediately. Braun says affordability is his top priority, and he's confident Chairman Swinger will deliver on that priority for Hoosiers. The move comes after the IURC voted last week to approve a $71 million rate hike for AES Indiana customers. On Friday, Braun called the rate hike unacceptable and said his priority is improving affordability for Hoosiers. He called for the state's top ratepayer advocate to ask regulators to reconsider the AES increase. In Portage, the city will hold an information meeting this month on Phase 4 of the Central Avenue Roadway Improvement Project, which would be from just east of County Line Road to the intersection of Brant Street in Portage. The work is to improve safety conditions for pedestrians and motorists and improve stormwater drainage. The meeting is Monday, June 29th, 6 p.m. at Portage City Hall. It will also be live-streamed. The Indiana Department of Environmental Management says grant funding is available for recycling and household hazardous waste collection and disposal. The agency says Indiana counties, municipalities, solid waste management districts, universities, schools, and nonprofit organizations are eligible to submit an application requesting $1,000 to $100,000. IDEM says its Community Recycling Grant Program is accepting applications through June 26th. In Crown Point, the Lake County Health Department invites all county residents to their second annual health and safety fair happening this Sunday, June 28th from 11 a.m. to 2 p.m. at the Lake County Fairgrounds. Organizers say there will be free health screenings, safety demonstrations, backpack and school supply giveaways, and more. 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I'm Laura Velushko.
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6: Accident on the Illinois side, southbound tri-state, so heading toward Indiana, left two lanes blocked near Chicago Road, so that's between the Thornton Quarry and the Lincoln Oasis. Not seeing any big delays there. Volume's still a little bit light, but we do have the left two lanes closed there just before the Lincoln Oasis as you're headed toward Indiana on the southbound tri-state. Northwest Indiana looking pretty good. 219-405-7743. Our hotline, Scott Rosenberg, Region News Team Traffic.
5: For northwest Indiana, scattered showers and thunderstorms today, high near 77. South wind 5 to 10 miles per hour, gusts as high as 15. Showers and thunderstorms likely tonight, low around 60. Chance of showers Thursday with a high near 77.
6: 504 now. Thanks, Laura. It's Wednesday, June the 24th. 54 degrees in Lowell. It's 52 in LaPorte. And 57 right now at the lakefront, Burns Harbor.
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0: fool in the rain. Now, we might get some of that today, so you can be a fool and frolic in the rain if you'd like to. The Rock of the Region, X-Rock 103.9, maybe some thunderstorms as well. We'll keep track of that throughout the day. We'll talk to Region News Team meteorologist Matt Wintz a little later on. It's Wednesday morning. That means it's Wagon Wednesday, and just after 8 o'clock, we'll present our Wagon Wednesday Pet of the Week, brought to you by Porter County Animal Shelter, Hobart Humane Society, and our friends at Healthy Paws in Valparaiso and Paws in Motion. You'll be able to see our Pet of the Week online, too, at our Facebook page at X-Rock 103.9. Let's get you up to the minute on this Wednesday morning. Highways and expressways across northwest Indiana looking pretty good as our volume builds will start to slow down northbound on Klein Avenue north of 8094. Squeezing into that work zone. In the meantime, we do have a crash on the southbound side of the Ford Freeway just before the Lincoln Oasis as you're heading toward the Indiana state line. The left two lanes blocked near Chicago Road there. And no big delays because we don't have a lot of volume just yet, particularly on the southbound side, but that crash is there, according to IDOT on the Illinois side. 219-405-7743, our hotline. Scott Rosenberg, Region News Team Traffic.
1: For northwest Indiana, scattered showers and thunderstorms today. High around 77. Winds out of the south 5 to 10 miles per hour. Gusts as high as 15. Showers and thunderstorms likely tonight. Low around 60. Slight chance of showers Thursday. High near 77. Chance of showers late Thursday night,

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On the Rock of the Region X, Rock 103.9, I'm Scott Rosenberg, expecting perhaps some showers and thunderstorms today, particularly this afternoon into this evening. We'll get you the full news, traffic, weather, sports, outlook on everything this morning. Everything you need on a Wednesday morning in the region. As a matter of fact, it's all coming up next. Region News, first it's you two on the X.

0: 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Mark Edward Willows tells us about an event happening this week in Crown Point.
1: Summer is here, and of course that means strawberries. 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
3: Volume building. We're starting to slow down northbound on Klein Avenue heading into that work zone. That's just north of 80-94. Still have the left lane blocked on the southbound tri-state headed toward Indiana just before you get to the Lincoln Oasis. 219-405-7743 is our hotline. Scott Rosenberg, Region News Team traffic.
2: For northwest Indiana, scattered showers and thunderstorms today, high around 77. Winds out of the south 5 to 10 miles per hour, gusts as high as 15. Showers and thunderstorms likely tonight, low around 60. Slight chance of showers Thursday, high near 77. Chance of showers late Thursday night, mostly cloudy with a low in the upper 50s. Scattered showers Friday, otherwise partly sunny skies with highs in the mid-70s. That's your region forecast.
3: 5:33 a Wednesday morning, 54 in Merrillville, 59 right now at the lakefront in Whiting. The White Sox are in sole possession of first place in the AL Central following a 2-1 win over the Guardians at Wright Field. Miguel Vargas hit a go-ahead solo home run in the bottom of the sixth to put the Sox up for good. Sean Burke earned his fifth win. The Southsiders improved to 41-37. They send Eric Fetty to the mound against Cleveland this afternoon. 1:10 first pitch from Wright Field. The Cubs took down the Mets 9-6 in Queens. Edward Cabrera picked up the win but left the game after covering first base on an infield grounder. He's been placed on the 15-day injured list with a leg injury. Pedro Armstrong launched a 3-run blast and Dansby Swanson went deep with a 2-run shot. The Cubs and Mets play a doubleheader in New York today, 12:10 this afternoon and 6:10 this evening. The Railcats beat the Kane County Cougars 3-1. Same teams on the Illinois side today at 11:30. The Lake County Corndogs visit the Little Calumet Beavers at Munster High School. The Bulls added a pair of future cornerstones to their roster yesterday. Chicago selected UNC forward Caleb Wilson with the fourth overall pick of the NBA draft yesterday. And they added Texas guard Dalen Swain at pick 15. Wilson averaged 19.8 points and 9.4 rebounds in 24 games with the Tar Heels last season, while Swain averaged 17.3 points in 36 contests. The Bulls slated to pick twice in the second round today. WNBA, the Fever hosts Phoenix tonight. The Sky host Portland this evening. The Blackhawks taking a big swing. The team traded for Buffalo defenseman Bowen Byram and forward Jordan Greenway yesterday. The Hawks sent the 4th and 45th overall picks in the 2026 NHL draft, along with defenseman Louis Crevier back to Buffalo to complete the deal. Byram had 11 goals and 31 assists in 82 games with the Sabres last season. I'm Scott Rosenberg, that's sports.
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Region's own Mad Ants with their cover of Bowie's Ashes to Ashes. You'll find that on their On the Covers album. You can get that via Mandro Records. Rumor has it, the Region's own Mad Ants working on a follow-up, a second covers CD. Here's one from Aerosmith. Traffic and weather check coming up next on the X.

0: New crash on the Illinois side. This one is westbound 8094. Just before the Ford Freeway split, it's you split off onto that feeder ramp, though, so feeding onto the northbound tri-state, mainly with these delays, which you can bypass by hopping onto the feeder ramp. However, those delays are building. They're back to about Torrance Avenue right now, and if they get back much further, they're going to start affecting traffic trying to get to that feeder ramp to get onto the Ford Freeway and head toward Chicago. Also, we still have the left lane blocked on the southbound side of the tri-state just before the Lincoln Oasis, but those delays are minimal. Delays formed up northbound on Klein Avenue, though, north of 8094 up to about 12 and 20, funneling into those lane restrictions with the work zone, though. Remember, in Valparaiso, they still have Washington Street closed just north of Route 30. There's a series of railroad crossing redos through there. And in Hobart, they still have County Line Road closed between 10th Street and State Road 130 for some emergency pavement repairs there. Scott Rosenberg, Region News Team Traffic.
1: For Northwest Indiana, scattered showers and thunderstorms today. High around 77. Winds out of the south 5 to 10 miles per hour. Gusts as high as 15. Showers and thunderstorms likely tonight. Low around 60. Slight chance of showers Thursday. High near 77. Chance of showers late Thursday night. Mostly cloudy with a low in the upper 50s. Scattered showers Friday. Otherwise partly sunny skies with highs in the mid 70s. That's your region forecast.
0: 5:47 on a Wednesday morning, it's June the 24th. We'll get an update on national news and region news from Laura Velushko as well, and update the forecast and the roads again coming up top of the hour, 6 o'clock right now. It's 5:47 and it's 56 in Griffith. It's 54 in Wheeler.
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0: 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It brings the heat.
1: Temperatures are going to surge, and as a result, it's going to get hot around here.
0: It brings the storms.
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1: Two Democratic incumbent members of Congress have been unseated in New York City, thanks in part to the political influence of New York City Mayor Zoran Mamdani. Former city comptroller Brad Lander has ousted incumbent Dan Goldman in the city's 10th district. Claire Valdez wins in the 7th district in Brooklyn and Queens, making her all but a lock-in to replace the retiring Nydia Velazquez. A federal judge is blocking the Trump administration from making arrests at immigration courts. Tuesday's ruling from a federal court in San Francisco says the ICE policy of detaining migrants in courthouse hallways has had a chilling effect on attendance at court proceedings. Earth, Wind & Fire are being crowned the greatest R&B group of all time by Billboard. The group took the top spot out of 50 on the Billboard list. They're followed by The Temptations and Sly and the Family Stone. I'm Michael Kastner.
2: In Crown Point, the fire department says at about 8:40 Tuesday morning, they responded to a vehicle versus house in the 300 block of South Main Street. A Facebook post by Crown Point Fire said the driver appeared to have a medical emergency causing the incident and was transported to a local hospital. Fire officials said no one was injured in the home, which was occupied, and condition of the building is being assessed. In Hobart, officers began training Tuesday with their newly formed Marine unit. The department said the new unit is designed to respond to incidents on Lake George, including assisting boaters in distress, addressing safety violations, and responding to concerns like speeding. Police said the vessel was acquired through a donation from Progressive Insurance, and funding from Canadian National Railway Company grants was used to bring the boat into operational service. Hobart police also said they wanted to thank the Indiana DNR for assisting with training. In Hebron, street sweeping for the entire town will take place June 25th through July 3rd between 7 a.m. and 4 p.m. Residents are asked to park vehicles off the road or in your driveway during this time. In Valparaiso, the city says crews are making improvements to several railroad crossings on the south side of downtown this week. Drivers can expect closures at the crossings on Axe Avenue, Washington Street, and Lafayette Street. In South Central Indiana, the Indiana DNR says an EF2 tornado that occurred June 17th caused devastating damage across Morgan Monroe State Forest. The over 24,000-acre forest is located between Martinsville and Bloomington. The website says the forest remains temporarily closed to public access after the extensive storm damage. Your forecast for the region coming up. I'm Laura Velushko.
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4: If you're driving along the lake shore, you might notice some lightning out over the lake. Well, that stuff is well out over the lake, not threatening us now, although some showers and thunderstorms during the day today and into this evening might be part of traveling across the area, but right now we're doing pretty well road condition-wise. However, we do have some delays. Northbound Klein Avenue stacked up heading into the work zone north of 8094. And then westbound 8094 starting right around just before Calumet Avenue headed into Illinois. We're backed up a medical emergency with the right two lanes blocked on the Illinois side just before the Ford Freeway split, so right after Torrance, and that's got things backed up into Indiana now, once again, right before Calumet Avenue, and it's stop and go from there till you get to the Ford Freeway split. 219-405-7743, our hotline. Scott Rosenberg, Region News Team Traffic.
2: For Northwest Indiana, scattered showers and thunderstorms today, high around 77. Winds out of the south 5 to 10 miles per hour, gusts as high as 15. Showers and thunderstorms likely tonight, low around 60. Slight chance of showers Thursday, high near 77. Chance of showers late Thursday night, mostly cloudy with a low in the upper 50s. Scattered showers Friday, otherwise partly sunny skies with highs in the mid-70s. That's your region forecast.
4: 604, 55 in Crown Point, 53 in Valparaiso. It's 58 right now at the Lakeshore at the Gary Chicago Airport.
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Jimmy Shelter Man. That's the Stones, world's greatest rock and roll band. The Rag of the Region X, Rock 103.9, Badlands. It's the Boss, Bruce Springsteen, Traffic and Weather Check. Next, medical emergency westbound 8094 right before the Ford Freeway split. We'll get you details coming up.

0: X-Rock 103.9. We're going to check of the region's traffic and weather. Once again, we do that every 15 minutes for you in the morning here. 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Medical emergency westbound 8094. It's on the Illinois side right before the Ford freeway split. The right two lanes are blocked because of this, and those delays stretch back into Indiana heading west to 8094. After Indianapolis Boulevard, you're going to start hitting these delays heading into Illinois. Of course, we got our delays northbound on Klein Avenue north of 8094 heading into the work zone. Those feeder ramps affected too from westbound and eastbound 8094 to northbound Klein. Remember, the feeder ramps to southbound Klein are closed, featuring road work there. 219-405-7743, our hotline. Scott Rosenberg, Region News Team Traffic.
1: For Northwest Indiana, scattered showers and thunderstorms today. High around 77. Winds out of the south 5 to 10 miles per hour. Gusts as high as 15. Showers and thunderstorms likely tonight. Low around 60. Slight chance of showers Thursday. High near 77. Chance of showers late Thursday night. Mostly cloudy with a low in the upper 50s. Scattered showers Friday, otherwise partly sunny skies with highs in the mid-70s. That's your region forecast.
0: 620 on a Wednesday morning, 56 degrees in Dyer. It's 54 in DeMott.
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0: That's Greg Kinn. They don't rent them like that anymore. The Rag of the Region, X-Rock 103.9. I'm Scott Rosenberg, and Sticks in there, too. News, traffic, weather, sports, all for the region right now. We'll get you up to the minutes. We've got a couple of trouble spots on the roads and perhaps some showers and thunderstorms today. We'll get you up to the minute right now.
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2: United Way Northwest Indiana, together with Legacy Foundation, the American Red Cross, Salvation Army, and the Town of Maryville, is mobilizing volunteers to assist residents impacted by recent severe storms. They're calling on community members to join a coordinated cleanup effort this Friday, June 26th, that will focus on helping homeowners and families remove fallen trees, clear debris, and address storm-related property damage. Volunteers with specialized skills, equipment, and experience are especially needed, they said, to help accelerate recovery for residents facing significant cleanup challenges. Volunteers are strongly encouraged to register in advance through United Way Northwest Indiana's Volunteer Resource Center. Detailed instructions, safety information, and project assignments will be provided prior to arrival and again on site. The president of the Northwest Indiana RDA Thursday briefed the State Budget Committee on the progress of three projects described as transformative for Gary and Northwest Indiana: Lake County Convention Center, Gary Metro Center Revitalization, and the Gary Blight Elimination Program. Construction on the Convention Center is targeted to begin spring 2027, a news release said. The RDA also said it has requested release of $3 million in state matching funds that will be used to start the design process for the new Gary Metro Station. For the Blight Elimination Program in downtown Gary, the RDA said demolitions have gotten underway and significant progress is expected over the next 12 months. In Porter County, Our Rides Northern Indiana Cruisers will be hosting their Cruisin' for Critters Car, Truck, Bike, and Rat Rod Show this Saturday, June 27th, from 9 a.m. to 2 p.m. Registration is $15. The event will be held outside Pav's Restaurant on Main Street in Hebron. Proceeds will benefit local animal shelters and rescues. They'll also be accepting donations of pet food and supplies. Your forecast for the region coming up. I'm Laura Velushko.
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0: Medical emergency westbound 8094. It's on the Illinois side right before the Ford freeway split. The right two lanes are blocked because of this, and those delays stretch back into Indiana heading west 8094. After Indianapolis Boulevard, you're going to start hitting these delays heading into Illinois. Of course, we got our delays northbound on Klein Avenue north of 8094 heading into the work zone. Those feeder ramps affected too from westbound and eastbound 8094 to northbound Klein. Remember, the feeder ramps to southbound Klein are closed, featuring road work there. 219-405-7743, our hotline. Scott Rosenberg, Region News Team Traffic.
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2: For Northwest Indiana, scattered showers and thunderstorms today, high around 77. Winds out of the south 5 to 10 miles per hour, gusts as high as 15. Showers and thunderstorms likely tonight, low around 60. Slight chance of showers Thursday, high near 77. Chance of showers late Thursday night, mostly cloudy with a low in the upper 50s. Scattered showers Friday, otherwise partly sunny skies with highs in the mid-70s. That's your region forecast.
0: 633, 55 in Schererville. It's 55 right now in Winfield and Lakes of the Four Seasons. The White Sox are in sole possession of first place in the AL Central following a 2-1 win over the Guardians at Wright Field. Miguel Vargas hit a go-ahead solo home run in the bottom of the sixth to put the Sox up for good. Sean Burke earned his fifth win. The Southsiders improved to 41-37. They send Eric Fetty to the mound against Cleveland this afternoon. 1-10 first pitch from Wright Field. The Cubs took down the Mets 9-6 in Queens. Edward Cabrera picked up the win but left the game after covering first base on an infield grounder. He's been placed on the 15-day injured list with a leg injury. Pete Crow Armstrong launched a three-run blast, and Dansby Swanson went deep with a two-run shot The Cubs and Mets play a doubleheader in New York today, 12:10 this afternoon and 6:10 this evening. The Railcats beat the Kane County Cougars 3-1. Same teams on the Illinois side today at 11:30. The Lake County Corndogs visit the Little Calumet Beavers at Munster High School. The Bulls added a pair of future cornerstones to their roster yesterday. Chicago selected UNC forward Caleb Wilson with the 4th overall pick of the NBA draft yesterday. And they added Texas guard Dalen Swain at pick 15. Wilson averaged 19.8 points and 9.4 rebounds in 24 games with the Tar Heels last season, while Swain averaged 17.3 points in 36 contests. The Bulls slated to pick twice in the second round today. WNBA, the Fever hosts Phoenix tonight. The Sky host Portland this evening. The Blackhawks taking a big swing. The team traded for Buffalo defenseman Bowen Byram and forward Jordan Greenway yesterday. The Hawks sent the 4th and 45th overall picks in the 2026 NHL draft, along with defenseman Louis Crevier, back to Buffalo to complete the deal. Byram had 11 goals and 31 assists in 82 games with the Sabres last season. I'm Scott Rosenberg. That's sports.
3: Never start a day. 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

John checking in on Facebook and suggesting that one from Ringo Starr by way of Hoyt Axton, the No No song. Hoyt Axton wrote a few things that were done by other artists, most notably like Joy to the World by Three Dog Night. He wrote that one too. He also wrote The Pusher and Snowblind Friend from Steppenwolf. The Rock of the Region, X-Walk 103.9, our Good Morning Beatles song presented, as always, by Mega Beatles. Talented musicians, they recreate the music of the Beatles live with passion, precision, and love. Don't miss them at Gabus Arboretum in Valpo. That'll be July 31st on that show. You can follow along at megabeatles.com. One from the Doors, and we got a traffic and weather check coming up next on the X.

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1: Still got some big jam-ups through the Hammond Corridor, westbound 8094. These delays start around Klein Avenue and continue stop and go, slow and go, all the way over to the Ford Freeway split where the right two lanes are blocked just before there, right after Torrance, because of a medical emergency earlier. And those two right lanes still blocked there. Northbound, of course, Klein Avenue delays heading into the work zone just north of 8094. Don't forget Washington Street just north of US 30 and Valpo closed. Railroad crossing work there. And County Line Road and Hubbard between 10th Street and State Road 130. Emergency pavement and culvert work there. Scott Rosenberg, Region News Team Traffic.
2: For Northwest Indiana, scattered showers and thunderstorms today. High around 77. Winds out of the south 5 to 10 miles per hour. Gusts as high as 15. Showers and thunderstorms likely tonight. Low around 60. Slight chance of showers Thursday. High near 77. Chance of showers late Thursday night. Mostly cloudy with a low in the upper 50s. Scattered showers Friday. Otherwise partly sunny skies with highs in the mid-70s. That's your region forecast.
1: 648 now, and it's 55 in St. John, 57 in Portage.
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1: Democratic Socialists are the big winners in New York's primary elections. The candidates endorsed by New York City Mayor Zoran Mamdani include progressive challenger Brad Lander, who has accused Israel of committing genocide in Gaza. He beat two-term incumbent Dan Goldman, who is supported by pro-Israel groups. The Senate has passed the War Powers Resolution on Iran, marking the first time both chambers of Congress approved such a measure. The Senate on Tuesday approved the House-passed resolution, which seeks to end the conflict without Congress declaring war or authorizing the use of military force. LA's massive Boyle Heights warehouse fire that's been burning for a week might be out by Friday. More from Mark Mayfield.
2: That's according to Los Angeles firefighters. Lineage Logistics believes that their cold storage facility started burning when a third-party company was doing work on a massive set of rooftop solar panels. However, the exact cause of the fire remains under investigation.
1: I'm Michael Kastner.
3: In Merrillville, Andrean High School Tuesday provided an update on recovery efforts at their campus at 59th and Broadway after the June 11th tornado. Officials said work continues to secure the roof, and crews are assessing items that may be salvaged, like student desks, classroom furniture, and educational equipment. They also said they hope to share a more detailed timeline in the coming weeks, if not sooner. In the meantime, the campus remains closed. The Red Cross says its shelter at the Lincoln Community Center in Highland has been relocated to Pierce Middle School in Merrillville. Officials say the new location is more convenient for those affected by the tornadoes and severe weather across Lake County. Since the onset of severe weather, the Indiana region of the American Red Cross says it has provided more than 240 overnight stays to impacted individuals. Officials say those arriving at a Red Cross shelter should bring essential items for each member of their family and pets. We've shared more information on the Region News Team Facebook page. In Crown Point, the fire department says at about 8:40 Tuesday morning, they responded to a vehicle versus house in the 300 block of Main Street. A Facebook post by Crown Point Fire said the driver appeared to have a medical emergency causing the incident and was transported to a local hospital. Fire officials said no one was injured in the home, which was occupied, and condition of the building is being assessed. In Portage, the city says its comprehensive plan community meeting number one has been rescheduled for tonight, Wednesday, June 24th at 6 p.m. The meeting will be held at Woodland Park Oakwood Hall. The public is invited to attend and encouraged to ask questions. There's also a survey online. 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
5: Westbound 8094, delays because of a problem on the Illinois side that start right before you get to Burr Street now. And actually, we may have another crash mixed in here near Burr Street. You got to get some details on that. And then those delays continue, slow and go, stop and go. Be careful. You might start moving again and then suddenly mash on the brakes again all the way through the Hammond Corridor, all the way past the Illinois state line. It's the right two lanes that are blocked just after Torrance because of a medical emergency on the Illinois side. Klein Avenue northbound delays squeezing into the work zone north of 8094. 219-405-7743, our hotline. Scott Rosenberg, Region News Team Traffic.
3: For Northwest Indiana, scattered showers and thunderstorms today. High around 77. Winds out of the south 5 to 10 miles per hour. Gusts as high as 15. Showers and thunderstorms likely tonight. Low around 60. Slight chance of showers Thursday. High near 77. Chance of showers late Thursday night. Mostly cloudy with a low in the upper 50s. Scattered showers Friday, otherwise partly sunny skies with highs in the mid-70s. That's your region forecast.
5: 7:04 on a Wednesday morning. It's June the 24th. 58 degrees in Lowell, 61 in Lake Station, 57 right now in Wheatfield.
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He's watching us all with the eye of the tiger. That time, Survivor, the Rock of the Region, X Rock 103.9. Some scattered showers and thunderstorms mainly as we get into this afternoon and this evening. So we'll keep you abreast of any severe weather that may end up popping up today. We'll talk to Region News team meteorologist Matt Wintz about the outlook coming up during the 7:30 news break. Right now, it's, well, we had Jim Peterick with Survivor. Now, how about one more? Jim Peterick and the Ides of March this time on the X.

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1: For Northwest Indiana, scattered showers and thunderstorms today. High around 77. Winds out of the south 5 to 10 miles per hour. Gusts as high as 15. Showers and thunderstorms likely tonight. Low around 60. Slight chance of showers Thursday. High near 77. Chance of showers late Thursday night. Mostly cloudy with a low in the upper 50s. Scattered showers Friday, otherwise partly sunny skies with highs in the mid-70s. That's your region forecast.
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0: Allman Brothers Band that time. The Rock of the Region, X Rock 103.9. We got major delays westbound 8094 in Lake County. We'll get to that. We've got maybe some showers and some thunderstorms today. We'll talk to Region News Team meteorologist Matt Wins. Laura Velushko standing by with the latest from Region News, and we'll toss sports in there too. And then a Righteous Jam, specially selected, suitable for cranking for your Wednesday ride. Halfway through the working week, let's get you up to the minute. 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
1: In Illinois, Illinois State Police early this morning said troopers were on scene of a fatal crash on I-80 westbound at Torrance Avenue in Lansing. Illinois State Police said two lanes were shut down and motorists were asked to avoid the area if possible. In Crown Point, the fire department says at about 8:40 Tuesday morning, they responded to a vehicle versus house in the 300 block of South Main Street. A Facebook post by Crown Point Fire said the driver appeared to have a medical emergency causing the incident and was transported to a local hospital. Fire officials said no one was injured in the home, which was occupied, and condition of the building is being assessed. In Hobart, officers began training Tuesday with their newly formed Marine unit. The department said the new unit is designed to respond to incidents on Lake George, including assisting boaters in distress, addressing safety violations, and responding to concerns like speeding. Police said the vessel was acquired through a donation from Progressive Insurance, and funding from Canadian National Railway Company grants was used to bring the boat into operational service. Hobart police also said they wanted to thank the Indiana DNR for assisting with training. In Hebron, street sweeping for the entire town will take place June 25th through July 3rd, between 7 a.m. and 4 p.m. Residents are asked to park vehicles off the road or in your driveway during this time. Your forecast for the region coming up. I'm Laura Velushko.
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0: Our delays begin in the Gary area, westbound 8094, but they really back up and it's solid through the Hammond corridor, past the state line, all the way to the Ford Freeway. It's jammed up from about just after Burr. All the way over to the Ford right now, westbound 8094, because of the right two lanes blocked just after Torrance from an earlier crash and a medical emergency. We've got delays either direction, Klein Avenue between 8094 and the Lakeshore right now, particularly northbound on Klein Avenue, just north of 8094. A lot of overflow traffic trying to use US 30 westbound as an alternate through the Merrillville and Sherrillville area. It's really backing up because there's road work in that area as well. Backing up approaching Klein Avenue, and it's also backing up big time as you approach Route 41 and through the Dyer area with folks trying to get westward over to 394 so they can access the Ford Freeway and bypass those westbound 8094 delays. Washington Street in Valpo, north of Route 30, remember the railroad crossing blocked there, so that is closed. And then also County Line Road in Hobart between 10th Street and State Road 130 for some emergency road repairs there. Scott Rosenberg, Region News Team traffic. Region News Team meteorologist Matt Wintz, it's your birthday today. Happy birthday.
3: Well, thank you very much, Scott. I appreciate it. The only thing I need from Mother Nature is a little bit of rain for the garden. That's about it. And we may get it today. We'll see what happens. We've got our first rain chance in a couple days here, and that's really the last thing we need, and across a lot of Northern Lake and Porter counties after all the rain we've had over the last couple weeks. But Overall, some scattered rain and storms will be around today, Scott. Otherwise, some sunshine. Not a bad day temperature-wise. Upper 70s for highs. Tonight, a leftover storm possible. We're down near 60. I don't see a severe threat with this as we go throughout the day. Just a reminder, everyone. I know our storm anxiety is pretty high. Tomorrow, sunshine. Could have a pop-up shower storm. Otherwise, we're dry. Upper 70s. And then Friday, we've got a system coming in. We've been talking about this week. It looks to pass down through southern Indiana, but it could spread some showers in our southern counties primarily. This would be Friday during the day and the Friday afternoon. And then that system's out of here. We'll have temperatures this weekend that start to rise well into the 80s with sunshine. It'll be a nice, dry, hot summer weekend. And next week, the heat and humidity, boy, it's on. A lot of days in the 90s with high humidity next week.
0: Oh, boy. We're going to have to get those sprinklers out and maybe hit the pool.
3: Yeah, the pool. You know, it's interesting. The pool temperatures have been running a little below average. Just ask the neighbors. But, boy, next week's really going to help everyone out. They'll start to rise.
0: It'll be bathwater by the middle of next week, I think.
3: Right, where the kids don't want to go in. It's too hot.
0: Region News Team Meteorologist Matt Wins, happy birthday, and we'll talk to you again coming up lunchtime, 12 o'clock.
3: Oh, I appreciate it, Scott. Thank you.
0: 7:35 now and 54 degrees in Merrillville at 61 currently at the lakefront in Michigan City. The White Sox are in sole possession of first place in the AL Central following a 2-1 win over the Guardians at Wright Field. Miguel Vargas hit a go-ahead solo home run in the bottom of the sixth to put the Sox up for good. Sean Burke earned his fifth win. The Southsiders improved to 41-37. They send Eric Fetty to the mound against Cleveland this afternoon. 1-10 first pitch from Wright Field. The Cubs took down the Mets 9-6 in Queens. Edward Cabrera picked up the win but left the game after covering first base on an infield grounder. He's been placed on the 15-day injured list with a leg injury. Pedro Armstrong launched a 3-run blast and Dansby Swanson went deep with a 2-run shot. The Cubs and Mets play a doubleheader in New York today, 12-10 this afternoon and 6-10 this evening. The Railcats beat the Kane County Cougars 3-1. Same teams on the Illinois side today at 11:30. The Lake County Corndogs visit the Little Calumet Beavers at Munster High School. The Bulls added a pair of future cornerstones to their roster yesterday. Chicago selected UNC forward Caleb Wilson with the fourth overall pick of the NBA draft yesterday. And they added Texas guard Dalen Swain at pick 15. Wilson averaged 19.8 points and 9.4 rebounds in 24 games with the Tar Heels last season, while Swain averaged 17.3 points in 36 contests. The Bulls slated to pick twice in the second round today. WNBA, the Fever hosts Phoenix tonight. The Sky host Portland this evening. The Blackhawks taking a big swing. The team traded for Buffalo defenseman Bowen Byram and forward Jordan Greenway yesterday. The Hawks sent the 4th and 45th overall picks in the 2026 NHL draft, along with defenseman Louis Crevier back to Buffalo to complete the deal. Byram had 11 goals and 31 assists in 82 games with the Sabres last season. I'm Scott Rosenberg, that's sports.
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Alice Cooper, a righteous jam for your Wednesday ride. Feed my Frankenstein, the rock of the region, X Rock 103.9. I'm Scott Rosenberg, Laura Velushko with us as well. And we've got problems on the roads, mainly westbound 80-94. A lot of overflow traffic trying to get to the state line westbound on US 32 through Schererville and Dyer. We'll get to all that with a traffic update and update the forecast with maybe some rain and some thunder showers in here for the region today. All coming up, Aerosmith first on the X.

0: Big delays westbound 80-94. They all go over to the Ford Freeway where the right two lanes are blocked with an earlier crash and medical emergency. So these delays westbound start just before Klein Avenue is pretty solid from there all the way over to the Ford Freeway. A lot of folks taking US 30 instead, bunching up near Klein, and it's really backed up from about Austin Avenue solid all the way over to Route 41 westbound US 30 in Schererville, with folks trying to head over to Illinois that way. In Hobart, don't forget County Line Road closed between 10th Street and State Road 130 for some emergency pavement and culvert repairs. And in Valpo, Washington Street just north of Route 30 closed at the Chicago-Fort Wayne and Eastern Railroad crossing. They're redoing that among a couple other crossings on the south end of downtown there. 219-405-7743, our hotline. Scott Rosenberg, Region News Team Traffic.
1: For Northwest Indiana, a slight chance of showers and thunderstorms early in the afternoon. Scattered showers and thunderstorms late. Highs in the upper 70s, southwest winds 5 to 10 miles per hour. Numerous showers and thunderstorms this evening, with scattered showers and isolated thunderstorms late in the evening tonight, lows in the lower 60s. Thursday, a slight chance of showers in the morning, highs in the upper 70s. Thursday night, chance of showers late night, lows in the upper 50s. That's your region forecast.
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9: Here's a look at today, June 24th, in rock history. Touring pays off for Kiss. In 2000, they auctioned off memorabilia from their touring days. The items brought in $876,000 on the first day of the two-day event. Sweet home Alabama. Lynyrd Skynyrd released the classic Sweet Home Alabama, becoming their highest charting single. If you listen carefully, you can hear Ronnie Van Zant say, "Turn it up," asking to turn up the volume in his headphones so that he could hear the track better while recording. Birthdays today include Mick Fleetwood of Fleetwood Mac, who was born in 1947, and guitarist the late Jeff Beck, born in 1944. And that's a look at today, June 24th, in rock history.
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0: Right now in Cedar Lake, it's 60 degrees, 62. In Chesterton, it's 7:50 right now. 10 minutes ahead of the top of the hour, we'll get you the latest national news, the latest local news. Traffic and weather all coming up right now. It's Rush on the X.

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2: Democratic Socialists are the big winners in New York's primary elections. The candidates endorsed by New York City Mayor Zoran Mamdani include Democratic Socialist Claire Valdez, who won the primary for New York's 7th Congressional District. A three-star Navy admiral recently fired by the Pentagon chief, Pete Hegseth, has won a Democratic primary in South Carolina. Former Rear Admiral Nancy LaCour won the party's nomination for South Carolina's 1st Congressional District in Tuesday's runoff. LaCour is one of dozens of officers who were fired by Hegseth last year without being given a reason. And a jury will begin deliberations today as they consider the evidence in the deadly Southern California Palisades fire trial. More from Mark Mayfield.
3: Closing arguments wrapped up yesterday at the federal courthouse in Los Angeles. Prosecutors say Jonathan Rinderknecht set a fire in Pacific Palisades on New Year's Eve a year and a half ago because he was angry with his life and with rich people.
2: I'm Michael Kastner.
4: In Illinois, Illinois State Police early this morning said troopers were on scene of a fatal crash on I-80 westbound at Torrance Avenue in Lansing. Illinois State Police said two lanes were shut down and motorists were asked to avoid the area if possible. In Chicago, health officials are investigating a case of measles last week at O'Hare Airport. The Chicago Department of Public Health says the case involves a traveler who arrived at O'Hare on June 17th. Officials say the person likely caught the measles outside of the country, and members of the public may have been exposed to the illness on that day at Terminal 5. In Northwest Indiana, Indiana American Water invites their new customers in Merrillville, Lakes of the Four Seasons, and Roselawn to a community open house. The company recently acquired Community Utilities of Indiana, and they invite residents to meet the team, learn about services, and have any questions answered. It will be held at the Dean and Barbara White Community Center on Broadway in Merrillville, Tuesday, June 30th, from 6 to 7:30 p.m. In Lake County, Shirley Hines Land Trust says due to the recent storms, the trails at Burr Oak Woods are temporarily closed, but several other public preserves remain open. The nonprofit said they're monitoring conditions and posting updates. Guests are asked to check their social channels before planning a visit. Your forecast for the region coming up. I'm Laura Velushko.
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6: Big delays westbound 8094. They all go over to the Ford Freeway where the right two lanes are blocked with an earlier crash and medical emergency. So these delays westbound start just before Klein Avenue is pretty solid from there all the way over to the Ford Freeway. A lot of folks taking US 30 instead, bunching up near Klein, and it's really backed up from about Austin Avenue solid all the way over to Route 41 westbound US 30 in Schererville with folks trying to head over to Illinois that way. In Hobart, don't forget County Line Road closed between 10th Street and State Road 130 for some emergency pavement and culvert repairs. And in Valpo, Washington Street just north of Route 30 closed at the Chicago-Fort Wayne and Eastern Railroad crossing. They're redoing that among a couple other crossings on the south end of downtown there. 219-405-7743, our hotline, Scott Rosenberg, Region News Team Traffic.
4: For Northwest Indiana, chance of showers and thunderstorms early in the afternoon with scattered showers and thunderstorms later in the day, highs in the upper 70s. Winds out of the southwest 5 to 10 miles per hour. Numerous showers and thunderstorms early this evening, then scattered showers with isolated thunderstorms late in the evening, lows near 60. Becoming mostly cloudy Thursday with highs in the upper 70s. A chance of showers late night Thursday night, lows in the upper 50s.
6: 8:04 now on a Wednesday morning, June the 24th, is 63 in Schererville, 61 in Wanata, 63 right now in Rensselaer.
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0: Well, great cover of that Old Man from Band classic by Chicago rockers Hounds and Doo-Wah Diddy on the Rock of the Region X Rock 1039 from their album Putting on the Dog. And speaking of, well, we got a fine-looking pooch for you as our Wagon Wednesday Pet of the Week, looking for his forever home. We take it to Katie Day and Brooke Hunter, our Pet of the Week, on this Wagon Wednesday, brought to you by Healthy Paws in Valparaiso and Paws in Motion.
1: So Scooter has been with us since December of 2024. He is a pit bull terrier. He's a beautiful gray and white color. He's very handsome and got some spotting to him. He is about 3 to 4 years old, weighs around 45 pounds, so he's a good, like, medium, almost large size dog. But Scooter gets along with some dogs. He can be picky about his new dog friends. Scooter, unfortunately, doesn't do too well with cats, but he would do great in a family home with some older children. But if you're looking for a cute, little sweet, friendly, very playful ping pong ball type of dog, Scooter's your guy.
2: Yeah, Scooter, you're all right. You need to find a home. So if you would like to meet Scooter, please fill out an application with the Porter County Animal Shelter. They'll call you and you can come in and meet him.
0: 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Good looking dog. A good playful looking dog. And you'll be able to perhaps give Scooter a forever home. That would be fantastic. Our Wagon Wednesday Pet of the Week, presented by Healthy Paws in Valparaiso and Paws in Motion. Find out more at XRock1039.

0: this morning by IDOT, but the right two lanes close just after Torrance before you get to the Ford Freeway split. These delays stretch all the way back into Indiana, all the way to before Burr Street. So you're going to start hitting the brakes shortly after Grant Street, and it's going to be stop and go, slow and go, and then it gets really solid from around Kennedy on over to the Ford Freeway net right now. Typical delays both directions, Klein Avenue between 80 and 94 and the Lakeshore. A lot of overflow traffic trying to get west using Route 30 instead through the Schererville area. Things backed up in the work zone near Klein, and it's pretty solid. Austin Avenue bunched up all the way over to Route 41 with traffic trying to get through that signal headed west toward Illinois on Route 30 through Schererville. 219-405-7743, our hotline, Scott Rosenberg, Region News Team Traffic.
1: For Northwest Indiana, a slight chance of showers and thunderstorms early in the afternoon. Scattered showers and thunderstorms late. Highs in the upper 70s. Southwest winds 5 to 10 miles per hour. Numerous showers and thunderstorms this evening with scattered showers and isolated thunderstorms late in the evening tonight. Lows in the lower 60s. Thursday, a slight chance of showers in the morning. Highs in the upper 70s. Thursday night, chance of showers late night, lows in the upper 50s. That's your region forecast.
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0: Loading up now with Rubber Bullets 10cc. That was a number one for 10cc in England. Didn't do much over here. 10cc didn't get noticed until I'm Not in Love, right? Big boys don't cry. The Rock of the Region, X Rock 103.9. Let's get you up to the minute.
1: United Way Northwest Indiana, together with Legacy Foundation, the American Red Cross, Salvation Army, and the town of Merrillville, is mobilizing volunteers to assist residents impacted by recent severe storms. They're calling on community members to join a coordinated cleanup effort this Friday, June 26th, that will focus on helping homeowners and families remove fallen trees, clear debris, and address storm-related property damage. Volunteers with specialized skills, equipment, and experience are especially needed, they said, to help accelerate recovery for residents facing significant cleanup challenges. Volunteers are strongly encouraged to register in advance through United Way Northwest Indiana's Volunteer Resource Center. Detailed instructions, safety information, and project assignments will be provided prior to arrival and again on site. The president of the Northwest Indiana RDA Thursday briefed the State Budget Committee on the progress of three projects described as transformative for Gary and Northwest Indiana: Lake County Convention Center, Gary Metro Center Revitalization, and the Gary Blight Elimination Program. Construction on the Convention Center is targeted to begin spring 2027, a news release said. The RDA also said it has requested release of $3 million in state matching funds that will be used to start the design process for the new Gary Metro Station. For the Blight Elimination Program in downtown Gary, the RDA said demolitions have gotten underway and significant progress is expected over the next 12 months. In Porter County, Our Rides Northern Indiana Cruisers will be hosting their Cruisin' for Critters car, truck, bike, and rat rod show this Saturday, June 27th from 9 a.m. to 2 p.m. Registration is $15. The event will be held outside Pav's Restaurant on Main Street in Hebron. Proceeds will benefit local animal shelters and rescues. They'll also be accepting donations of pet food and supplies. Your forecast for the region coming up. I'm Laura Volushko.
0: Well, plenty of jam-ups in Lake County with traffic trying to head west. And that's all stemming from a crash, and what we're hearing is perhaps a fatality. It was billed as a medical emergency earlier this morning by IDOT, but the right two lanes closed just after Torrance before you get to the Ford Freeway split. These delays stretch all the way back into Indiana, all the way to before Burr Street. So you're going to start hitting the brakes shortly after Grant Street, and it's going to be stop and go, slow and go, and then it gets really solid from around Kennedy on over to the Ford Freeway net right now. Typical delays both directions, Klein Avenue between 80 and 94 and the Lakeshore. A lot of overflow traffic trying to get west using Route 30 instead through the Sherrillville area. Things backed up in the work zone near Klein, and it's pretty solid. Austin Avenue bunched up all the way over to Route 41 with traffic trying to get through that signal headed west toward Illinois on Route 30 through Sherrillville. 219-405-7743, our hotline, Scott Rosenberg, Region News Team Traffic.
1: For Northwest Indiana, scattered showers and thunderstorms today. High around 77. Winds out of the south 5 to 10 miles per hour. Gusts as high as 15. Showers and thunderstorms likely tonight. Low around 60. Slight chance of showers Thursday. High near 77. Chance of showers late Thursday night. Mostly cloudy with a low in the upper 50s. Scattered showers Friday. Otherwise partly sunny skies with highs in the mid 70s. That's your region forecast.
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0: Well, today we're honoring a really vastly underrated drummer, superb drummer, Alan Myers of Devo. Died at the age of 58 in L.A. on this day back in 2013 following a long bout with cancer. Myers drummed for Devo between 1976 and 1989. Here he is with Devo and Freedom of Choice from the Vinyl Vault today on the X with Alan Myers.

Freedom of choice is what you got. Freedom from choice is what you want. Interesting. And right up Devo's alley to point that out. The Rock of the Region, X Rock 103.9. Alan Myers on the drums. And we lost Alan, Devo's drummer, on this day back in 2013 at the age of 58. He passed away at such a young age after fighting cancer for quite some time. And Alan Myers, the human metronome, is the nickname he was given by his bandmates in Devo. Just rock solid, and the perfect guy to be the drummer for Devo. We actually left the band on his own accord because he said, "You guys are using so much drum machine stuff now, you don't need me anymore." So he said, "I'm moving on to other things." X-Rock 103.9 from the Vinyl Vault today. Freedom of Choice, Devo, remembering drummer Alan Myers. This time it's Black Crowes. We got another traffic and weather update coming up.

0: Shake It Baby. Pawns from Chicago Fest live from back in 1980. The Rock of the Region X Rock 103.9 hailing from Hobart's. And Pawns going to be a part of the Cedar Lake Summer Fest. They're going to be performing Friday, July 3rd from 5:30 to 8:30. So don't miss Pawns there. The Rock of the Region X Rock 103.9. Proud to play our region-made rock around here. And when we get you up to the minute, traffic and weather, it's always about the region too. Well, plenty of jam-ups in Lake County with traffic trying to head west. And that's all stemming from a crash. And what we're hearing is perhaps a fatality. It was billed as a medical emergency earlier this morning by IDOT, but the right two lanes closed just after Torrance before you get to the Ford Freeway split. These delays stretch all the way back into Indiana, all the way to before Burr Street. So you're going to start hitting the brakes shortly after Grant Street, and it's going to be stop and go, slow and go, and then it gets really solid from around Kennedy on over to the Ford Freeway net right now. Typical delays both directions, Klein Avenue between 80 and 94 on the Lakeshore. A lot of overflow traffic trying to get west using Route 30 instead through the Schererville area. Things backed up in the work zone near Klein, and it's pretty solid. Austin Avenue bunched up all the way over to Route 41 with traffic trying to get through that signal headed west toward Illinois on Route 30 through Schererville. 219-405-7743, our hotline, Scott Rosenberg, Region News Team Traffic.
1: For Northwest Indiana, a slight chance of showers and thunderstorms early in the afternoon. Scattered showers and thunderstorms late. Highs in the upper 70s. Southwest winds 5 to 10 miles per hour. Numerous showers and thunderstorms this evening with scattered showers and isolated thunderstorms late in the evening tonight. Lows in the lower 60s. Thursday, a slight chance of showers in the morning. Highs in the upper 70s. Thursday night, chance of showers late night. Lows in the upper 50s. That's your region forecast.
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6: Rumors spreading around in that Texas town. 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You know what I'm talking about. 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
1: Democratic Socialists are the big winners in New York's primary elections. The candidates endorsed by New York City Mayor Zoran Mamdani include Democratic Socialist Claire Valdez, who won the primary for New York's 7th Congressional District. A three-star Navy admiral recently fired by Pentagon Chief Pete Hegseth has won a Democratic primary in South Carolina. Former Rear Admiral Nancy LaCour won the party's nomination for South Carolina's 1st Congressional District in Tuesday's runoff.
2: I spent 35 years serving this nation, and I am ready to continue my service as the next representative for South Carolina's 1st District.
1: A ceremony will be held today to honor the 98 people who died when a 12-story condominium collapsed in Surfside, Florida. It was 5 years ago today that Champlain Towers South Building collapsed on an early Thursday morning, burying dozens in a pile of rubble. I'm Michael Kastner.
3: In Porter County, the sheriff's office on Facebook today said they wanted to advise the public that the bomb squad will be conducting training this morning near the Porter County Highway Garage in the area of State Road 2 and Hevland Road. Porter County Sheriff's Police said there will be loud noises. In Chicago, health officials say they're investigating a case of measles last week at O'Hare Airport. The Chicago Department of Public Health says the case involves a traveler who arrived at O'Hare on June 17th. Officials say the person likely caught the measles outside of the country, and members of the public may have been exposed to the illness on that day at Terminal 5. In Merrillville, Andrean High School Tuesday provided an update on recovery efforts at their campus at 59th and Broadway after the June 11th tornado. Officials said work continues to secure the roof, and crews are assessing items that may be salvaged, like student desks, classroom furniture, and educational equipment. They also said they hope to share a more detailed timeline in the coming weeks, if not sooner. In the meantime, the campus remains closed. The Red Cross says its shelter at the Lincoln Community Center in Highland has been relocated to Pierce Middle School in Merrillville. Officials say the new location is more convenient for those affected by the tornadoes and severe weather across Lake County. Since the onset of severe weather, the Indiana region of the American Red Cross says it has provided more than 240 overnight stays to impacted individuals. Officials say those arriving at a Red Cross shelter should bring essential items for each member of their family and pets. We've shared more information on the Region News Team Facebook page. 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I'm Laura Velushko.
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5: A fatality, westbound 8094 between Torrance and the Ford Freeway split. Still has the right two lanes blocked, and these delays have been here with us.

0: most of the morning. It's jam-packed from before Burr Street all the way on over to the Ford Freeway right now, westbound on 8094. And then overflow traffic westbound on US 30, trying to get through the Schererville area, jammed up from Austin Avenue, pretty solid all the way over to Route 41, headed west on US 30. Westbound on the toll road, things are backed up approaching Klein Avenue as well, past the Gary Chicago Airport, and Klein Avenue itself delays in either direction through the work zones between 8094 and the Lakeshore right now. 219-405-7743, our hotline. Scott Rosenberg, Region News Team Traffic.
1: For Northwest Indiana, chance of showers and thunderstorms early in the afternoon with scattered showers and thunderstorms later in the day, highs in the upper 70s. Winds out of the southwest 5 to 10 miles per hour. Numerous showers and thunderstorms early this evening, then scattered showers with isolated thunderstorms late in the evening, lows near 60. Becoming mostly cloudy Thursday with highs in the upper 70s. A chance of showers late night Thursday night, lows in the upper 50s.
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Richie Blackmore and Rainbow waving the white flag. On the Rye of the Region, X Rock 1039, I'm Scott Rosenberg. Mike Bonaventura will take you through the middle part of your day. The Mullah Man, Mike Summer, is sitting in for KB, who's on vacation this week. But before he went on vacation, KB sat down with Chris Lone and DJ Crenson of the Region Rockers Stop, Drop, Rewind. They're going to be playing them this Friday in Hammond at EAT at 7:15. And we're going to play something from Stop, Drop, Rewind, and play that quick interview with KB and those guys coming up right after the 9:30 news break this hour, straight ahead on X Rock 103.9. Right up, right now, that is a 38 special on your radio and online at xrock1039.com.

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The Rock of the Region X Rock 103.9 Scorpions from the Love Drive album. Still have big delays westbound on the Bourbon Expressway because of an incident on the Illinois side between Torrance and the Ford Freeway. These delays back up all the way to before Burr Street heading west. And lots of delays westbound US 30 in Schererville approaching Route 41 as well. We'll get you an update coming up with the news break. Van Halen first, X-Rock 103.9.

0: The Trump administration has ordered two Indiana coal plants, including one in Northwest Indiana, to remain operational through mid-September. The U.S. Energy Department says the emergency orders were issued to minimize energy costs and prevent blackouts from peak summer demand for electricity. The coal-powered R.M. Schaefer Generating Station in Jasper County and F.B. Cully Generating Station in Warrick County were scheduled to be retired this past December, but the plants have remained online through federal orders. Indiana 1st District U.S. Representative Frank J. Mervan has sent a letter to the U.S. Department of Energy opposing the emergency order forcing NIPSCO to maintain operations at the Schaefer plant in Wheatfield. Mervan says keeping the plant open has already come with exorbitant costs, with NIPSCO estimating losses at more than $11 million. The congressman said this action is not beneficial and will only continue to drive up energy costs for families and businesses throughout Northwest Indiana. Mervan calls on the Department of Energy to reverse the order. America's leading beverage companies say QR codes being added to beverage cans and bottles will give consumers access to information about more than 140 beverage ingredients. The American Beverage Association says the QR code will link to goodtoknowfacts.org, a compilation of publicly available data from global food safety agencies. A news release said the first of its kind innovation utilizing smartphone technology is meant to help shoppers make informed choices. Your forecast for the region coming up. I'm Laura Volushko.
1: I'm Scott Rosenberg with the Region News Traffic Update. Still jammed up as a crash scene investigation on the IDOT side of things. That's on the Illinois side with delays. Well, it starts with the right two lanes closed right after Torrance Avenue before you get to the Ford Freeway. Those delays stretch all the way back to Burr Street on the westbound side of 80-94. We've got delays westbound US 30 from about Austin Avenue. It's pretty solid on up to Route 41 headed west through Schererville on Route 30 with traffic trying to divert. We've got word of an extremely wide load moving east along State Road 8 between Hebron and Couts right now, so watch out for that. We're hearing traffic's needing to pull over off of the road to let this go by. 219-405-7743, our hotline. Scott Rosenberg with the Region News Traffic Update.
0: For Northwest Indiana, a slight chance of showers and thunderstorms early in the afternoon. Scattered showers and thunderstorms late. Highs in the upper 70s. Southwest winds 5 to 10 miles per hour. Numerous showers and thunderstorms this evening with scattered showers and isolated thunderstorms late in the evening tonight. Lows in the lower 60s. Thursday, a slight chance of showers in the morning. Highs in the upper 70s. Thursday night, chance of showers late night. Lows in the upper 50s. That's your region forecast.
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0: Luminescent, the name of that one. That's Region Rockers. Stop, Drop, Rewind. KB was able to catch up with a couple of those guys before he left on vacation. Let's listen to that interview segment right now.
1: 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It's KB. We've got a chance to sit down right here, right now, with prog punk rock trio, although it's a duo today. Not quite a trio, but they are a trio. Chris Lone and DJ Krenson from Stop, Drop, Rewind. Guys, welcome.
2: Dude, thank what you. Is up? Thanks for having us, man.
1: You guys are. You guys are up. And you've got a show coming up that we're going to be talking about here. Stop, Drop, Rewind, prog punk and yes. math and emo kids with jazz degrees. That's what we're talking about.
2: Yes, it is. So that's us.
1: So you guys have been playing together quite a while, I understand.
3: 26 years.
2: 26 years. Wow. This year. People clap when we say that now, which is horrifying. Because they're like, oh, look, the grandpa's got out of bed.
1: Yeah, they're like, over 20 years. Good
4: like,
1: job,
4: Like, oh, I
1: guys.
4: Went to the bank and the grocery store today.
2: They're physically standing up, like, clap, clap, clap. Yeah.
1: So you guys have been recording music together as Stop, Drop, Rewind, probably earlier than 2016, but the first album, Polarity, 2016, and you guys are playing that in its entirety over at Eat in Hammond on Friday, June 26th. That's a 7:15 showtime, and you've played the tracks, but have you ever played that album in totality in front of people?
2: We have not. This will be, I think, the first time we've actually played it live.
3: That sounds right.
2: Straight through. We definitely played all the songs, especially like at shows in the area and stuff around that time.
3: Many not in a while, though.
2: Yes, but this will be the first time people can hear these songs live and also from, I don't know, maybe we've practiced since 2016. Yeah. Hopefully they're like a little bit better.
3: I did learn a lot of guitar parts for this.
1: Yeah. 3 to 3.5 million viewers across platforms on social media. What's it like to reach that level of notoriety? And is that something that you're starting to notice when you're out on tour?
2: They talk a lot of trash.
1: People do talk a lot of trash on the internet.
2: You know, you got to enjoy
1: you got
2: the
1: trolls everywhere.
4: I think that's just us. I think everywhere on the internet besides that is really nice.
2: Everybody's super nice on the internet except to Stop, Drop, Rewind.
1: Except to Stop, Drop, Rewind.
2: It must just be us.
4: No, it's been an accomplishment itself.
2: Yes, yes.
4: Yeah, it's been an interesting blend, I would say, of it. It feels the same to me day to day as it did when we were 11 playing in my parents' attic. I'm doing the same stuff and it feels as good as it always has, but it has been nice to have some turnout at the shows far away. You know, we were just in Seattle, which is about as far away as you can get from here without leaving the country. And we had a huge, you know, great turnouts, great response. Everybody was super nice and super receptive. That's been amazing.
1: And you've got a new live EP out, which kind of dropped a little silently. Tell us about your live EP.
2: We did a YouTube session with a guy who has like a super put together studio in his basement, in his house in the burbs. And it turned out like really, really well. Like he mixed it just awesome. So it is straight up. One guitar, one bass, two vocals, and a drum set plugged into a mixer.
1: So Eat in Hammond, Friday, June 26th.
2: That's correct.
1: You're playing the Polarity album. Tell us about the venue. Have you guys gotten in there? Like, you know what it's like? And what else can fans expect when they show up on the show?
2: 7 p.m. doors. It is all ages, which is great. Mm-hmm. You can buy advance tickets online. It's on our website. And, of course, all our socials. It's just if you search Stop, Drop, Rewind, 10-year Polarity show or Polarity Stop, Drop, Rewind show, that'll pop up because you get a little discount on the advance tickets. We have the band Connie Hash opening with Stop, Drop, Rewind alumnus James Hamilton on the drums. So it's like a family affair here. Mm-hmm. And we've played with like Ben and Val and Zach for years.
3: Years.
2: Yeah, in various bands around the area as well. And then we're doing a second set, which is like essentially our normal tour set. It's a great room. He does have a bar. He's got food. It's Ray Garcia at Eat in Hammond, EAT. It's on Homan. It's right in downtown Hammond. And I think he does some stuff with visual arts as well.
1: So it's just sort of like an artistic showcase place.
4: Yeah, he just wants to support the arts in the region.
2: Correct. Please come out, buy drinks, buy food from him.
4: And it will be fun.
2: You get to be part of something bigger than yourself.
1: Part of something bigger than yourself and lots of face melting going on. I'm telling
2: you guys,
1: you guys have got to check out Stop, Drop, Rewind. We're going to do that here in just a moment. Where can listeners find your music other than right here on The X?
2: Right here on The X is a great spot to listen to us.
3: Absolutely.
2: You can also come to the show and buy a physical compact disc, which is a plastic circle that plays music if you have the player for it. And then you can also check out all our music on streaming. Search Stop, Period, Drop, Period, Rewind, and my face pops right up. The live show is the best place to see it, though, so definitely come mm-hmm. to any of our shows. We'll also be at Wolf Lake Pavilion in Hammond as their season closer. We're headlining their Saturday Night Concert Series on September 19th with Caught on Klein and Day by Day.
1: That'll be one to not miss either. Yep. But Stop, Drop, Rewind coming up at Eat in Hammond.
2: Correct.
1: This Friday, June 26th, 7:15 is the showtime. Doors open at 7. Stop, Drop, Rewind. Chris Sloan, DJ Krenson, thanks so much for coming in and spending some time with us.
2: Thanks,
1: and hey,
2: sir.
1: Good luck at the shows here in the region and back out on tour soon.
2: Yeah,
4: September.
2: September,
4: wow.
2: Right after
4: that'll be announced
2: show.
4: By the time this airs.
1: Fantastic. Gotta love the life. Guys, thanks for being with us.
4: Thanks for having us.
2: Thank you.

0: One more of their Hair of the Dog from Stop, Drop, Rewind Region Band. They're heading out on tour out along the East Coast. But before that, they're going to be at EAT in Hammond. And you can see that show coming up this Friday. It's at 5201 Holman Avenue, doors at 7, showtime 7:15 to see Stop, Drop, Rewind before they leave the region, heading out on the road. X-Rock 1039, we got, let's see here, Rush on the way next. Mike Bonaventure is going to take you through the middle part of your day today in rock history straight ahead.
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4: Here's a look at today, June 24th in rock history. Touring pays off for Kiss. In 2000, they auctioned off memorabilia from their touring days. The items brought in $876,000 on the first day of the two-day event. Sweet Home Alabama. Lynyrd Skynyrd released the classic Sweet Home Alabama, becoming their highest charting single. If you listen carefully, you can hear Ronnie Van Zant say, "Turn it up," asking to turn up the volume in his headphones so that he could hear the track better while recording. And birthdays today include Mick Fleetwood of Fleetwood Mac, who was born in 1947, and guitarist the late Jeff Beck, born in 1944. And that's a look at today, June 24th in rock history.
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1: New York City Mayor Zoran Mamdani is proving to be a kingmaker in New York elections. Three candidates endorsed by Mamdani won their Democratic primary elections on Tuesday, including progressive Brad Lander, who beat two-term incumbent Dan Goldman. A federal judge is blocking the Trump administration from making arrests at immigration courts. Tuesday's ruling in a class action lawsuit blocks ICE agents nationwide from making arrests inside immigration courts. It says the ICE policy of detaining migrants in courthouse hallways has a chilling effect on attendance at court proceedings. The evolution of the Dow Industrial Average continues. More from Daria Albinger in New York.
2: The parent company of Google is the latest addition to the composite and a sign of its move away from the traditional industrial stocks to technology, replacing telecom giant Verizon. The California-based company joins mega cap tech competitors Nvidia, Amazon, Apple, and Microsoft. The Dow has been evolving as the U.S. economy does.
1: I'm Michael Kastner.
3: No deal is final yet, but Indiana Governor Mike Braun says it looks good that the Chicago Bears will be moving to a new stadium to be built in Hammond. His comments followed remarks by Illinois Governor J.B. Pritzker, who says he has doubts about the new stadium in Northwest Indiana. The Bears are saying they want a final decision to be made on a new stadium by early this summer. The NFL team has said they are going to leave Soldier Field soon. In Pulaski County, NDOT says U.S. 421 will be closed between County Road 300 South and Gordon Street on the north side of Francisville for about 2 days, starting on or after today, Wednesday, June 24th, for a small culvert replacement. Motorists are advised to seek alternate routes, with the recommended state route detour being State Road 14, U.S. 231, and State Road 114. The Indiana Department of Transportation says it has published the 2026 draft state rail plan, and they're seeking feedback from the public. NDOT says Hoosiers can review the plan and provide input by July 6th to help shape the future of rail in Indiana. There's a link at the NDOT Northwest Facebook page. This reminder, in downtown Valparaiso, the city says crews are making improvements to several railroad crossings on the south side of downtown this week, and drivers can expect closures at the crossings on Axe Avenue, Washington Street, and Lafayette Street. Your forecast for the region coming up. 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
5: I'm Scott Rosenberg with the Region News traffic update, and big delay still westbound 8094 starting just after Grant Street. It's stop and go, slow and go until it gets completely stop and go after Klein Avenue headed toward the state line. This is all leading up to early crash scene investigation that's still ongoing, with the right two lanes closed between Torrance Avenue and the Ford Freeway. Lots of overflow traffic trying to make their way toward the state line westbound on US 30, and it's jammed up solid from Austin Avenue west to Route 41 right now, stacking up to that crossroads, and also very slow through the Dyer area right now as you're approaching Calumet Avenue and again the state line. Westbound on the Indiana Toll Road as well, experiencing some overflow traffic with folks trying to avoid those westbound Borman delays, and those delays through the work zone westbound on the toll road right now through the Gary area start right around the Gary Chicago Airport there. 219-405-7743, our hotline. Scott Rosenberg with the Region News traffic update.
3: For Northwest Indiana, scattered showers and thunderstorms today. High around 77. Winds out of the south 5 to 10 miles per hour. Gusts as high as 15. Showers and thunderstorms likely tonight. Low around 60. Slight chance of showers Thursday. High near 77. Chance of showers late Thursday night. Mostly cloudy with a low in the upper 50s. Scattered showers Friday. Otherwise partly sunny skies with highs in the mid-70s. That's your region forecast.
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some different song. It's Hey Hey, What Can I Do? You can find that one on a box set and also on their Coda LP released in the early 1980s. Bonnet with you here. Hey, happy Wednesday. Manfred Mann's Earth Band coming up. We'll get to Ted Nugent, Aerosmith. A little local rock as well. Right now, though, Tom Petty and the Heartbreakers on the X.

0: That's Refugee from Tom Petty and the Heartbreakers album, Damn the Torpedoes. Bono with you here. We have our Live at Lunch today featuring the band I think a lot of you 70s kids are going to recognize as probably one of the great live albums of all time, Strangers in the Night. It's UFO with our Live at Lunch coming up about 12:20 today. Our 2 at 2 features Supertramp. Yeah, we got Manfred Mann's Earth Band on the way, and we'll get to the Talking Heads too.
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That's Kiss, King of the Nighttime World on the Rock of the Region, X Rock 1039. Bonnet with you here. Don't forget about our 50-50 coming up on Friday morning at 9 a.m. at our website. 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Here's Ted Nugent. Turn this one up on the X.

0: United by Northwest Indiana, together with Legacy Foundation, the American Red Cross, Salvation Army, and the Town of Merrillville, is mobilizing volunteers to assist residents impacted by recent severe storms. They're calling on community members to join a coordinated cleanup effort this Friday, June 26th, that will focus on helping homeowners and families remove fallen trees, clear debris, and address storm-related property damage. Volunteers with specialized skills, equipment, and experience are especially needed, they said, to help accelerate recovery for residents facing significant cleanup challenges. Volunteers are strongly encouraged to register in advance through United Way Northwest Indiana's Volunteer Resource Center. Detailed instructions, safety information, and project assignments will be provided prior to arrival and again on site. The president of the Northwest Indiana RDA Thursday briefed the State Budget Committee on the progress of three projects described as transformative for Gary and Northwest Indiana: Lake County Convention Center, Gary Metro Center Revitalization, and the Gary Blight Elimination Program. Construction on the Convention Center is targeted to begin spring 2027, a news release said. The RDA also said it has requested release of $3 million in state matching funds that will be used to start the design process for the new Gary Metro Station. For the Blight Elimination Program in downtown Gary, the RDA said demolitions have gotten underway and significant progress is expected over the next 12 months. In Porter County, Our Rides Northern Indiana Cruisers will be hosting their Cruisin' for Critters Car, Truck, Bike, and Rat Rod Show this Saturday, June 27th, from 9 a.m. to 2 p.m. Registration is $15. The event will be held outside Pav's Restaurant on Main Street in Hebron. Proceeds will benefit local animal shelters and rescues. They'll also be accepting donations of pet food and supplies. Your forecast for the region coming up. I'm Laura Voluschko.
1: I'm Scott Rosenberg with the Region News traffic update. And big delay still westbound 8094 starting just after Grant Street. It's stop and go, slow and go until it gets. It's completely stop and go after Klein Avenue headed toward the state line. This is all leading up to early crash scene investigation that's still ongoing with the rate two lanes closed between Torrance Avenue and the Ford Freeway. Lots of overflow traffic trying to make their way toward the state line westbound on US 30, and it's jammed up solid from Austin Avenue west to Route 41 right now, stacking up to that crossroads, and also very slow through the Dyer area right now as you're approaching Calumet Avenue and again the state line. Westbound on the Indiana Toll Road as well, experiencing some overflow traffic with folks trying to avoid those westbound Borman delays, and those delays through the work zone westbound on the toll road right now through the Gary area start right around the Gary Chicago Airport there. 219-405-7743, our hotline. Scott Rosenberg with the Region News traffic update.
0: For Northwest Indiana, a slight chance of showers and thunderstorms early in the afternoon. Scattered showers and thunderstorms late. Highs in the upper 70s. Southwest winds 5 to 10 miles per hour. Numerous showers and thunderstorms this evening with scattered showers and isolated thunderstorms late in the evening tonight. Lows in the lower 60s. Thursday, a slight chance of showers in the morning. Highs in the upper 70s. Thursday night, chance of showers late night. Lows in the upper 50s. That's your region forecast.
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0: 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I stand alone on the Rock of the Region. 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Our Region News team meteorologist Matt Wintz has some crappy news for some of us. Don't like hot weather. It's a-coming. If you want to go to our socials and check out his muggy meter over the next 7 days, I think you'll be alarmed as I am. It's like, no, it's been so nice. He'll be up after the new news with Laura Velushko to fill us in on what's happening today, tonight, and tomorrow. We've got the Beatles coming up, and we'll get to the Grateful Dead, too.
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1: President Trump says he's canceled a signing ceremony set for today related to the housing affordability bill. In a post on True Social, Trump said he won't sign the bill until the Save America Act is passed. The voting bill would require voter ID in order to vote. The housing bill cleared the House on Tuesday after it passed in the Senate on Monday in an overwhelmingly bipartisan vote. It would cut away some of the red tape and make it easier to build homes. Democratic Socialist candidates backed by New York City Mayor Zoran Mamdani are the big winners in New York's primaries. Among them, Brad Lander beat two-term incumbent Dan Goldman. And somebody almost became a millionaire Tuesday, but not quite. More from Monica Nelson.
2: The Mega Millions jackpot rolled over again, which means the prize is now blasting up to a massive $489 million for Friday night. Yep, nearly half $1 billion on the line.
1: Cash option is over $220 million. I'm Michael Kastner.
3: In Porter County, the sheriff's office on Facebook today said they wanted to advise the public that the bomb squad will be conducting training this morning near the Porter County Highway Garage in the area of State Road 2 and Hevlin Road. Porter County Sheriff's Police said there will be loud noises. In Chicago, health officials say they're investigating a case of measles last week at O'Hare Airport. The Chicago Department of Public Health says the case involves a traveler who arrived at O'Hare on June 17th, and members of the public may have been exposed to the illness on that day at Terminal 5. In Merrillville, Andrean High School Tuesday provided an update on recovery efforts at their campus at 59th and Broadway after the June 11th tornado. Officials said work continues to secure the roof, and crews are assessing items that may be salvaged, like student desks, classroom furniture, and educational equipment. They also said they hope to share a more detailed timeline in the coming weeks, if not sooner. In the meantime, the campus remains closed. The Red Cross says its shelter at the Lincoln Community Center in Highland has been relocated to Pierce Middle School in Merrillville. Officials say the new location is more convenient for those affected by the tornadoes and severe weather across Lake County. Since the onset of severe weather, the Indiana region of the American Red Cross says it has provided more than 240 overnight stays to impacted individuals. Officials say those arriving at a Red Cross shelter should bring essential items for each member of their family and pets. We've shared more information on the Region News Team Facebook page. 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I'm Laura Volushko.
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5: Alicia Tassone with a region traffic update. The crash or incident on the westbound side of 8094 near the state line has finally been cleared, and traffic is now picking back up again, but we still do have some heavy volume going to be hitting the brakes from about Broadway on towards Klein Avenue, so still watch out for some pockets of heavy traffic there westbound 8094. Also watch out for some delays westbound side of the toll road nearing the toll plaza near the state line, and then westbound US 30 still pretty slow moving through the Schererville area approaching Klein and then continuing on towards 41. 219-405-7743 is our hotline. Alicia Tassone with a region traffic update.
3: For Northwest Indiana, a chance of showers and thunderstorms early in the afternoon, with scattered showers and thunderstorms later in the day, highs in the upper 70s. Winds out of the southwest 5 to 10 miles per hour. Numerous showers and thunderstorms early this evening, then scattered showers with isolated thunderstorms late in the evening, lows near 60. Becoming mostly cloudy Thursday with highs in the upper 70s. A chance of showers late night Thursday night, lows in the upper 50s.
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Genesis of 1986's Invisible Touch, Land of Confusion. I live there permanently. Sammy Hagar on the way. Thin Lizzy, Bob Seger. We'll get to Rush as well. Right now, we have our history mystery for this Wednesday morning. On this date, back in 1947, a guy by the name of Kenneth Arnold reported something near Mount Rainier in Washington. This particular report was the first time anything like this had been reported in contemporary times. What the heck did Kenneth Arnold see on this date back in 1947? Huh? We'll let you know in just a little bit. Right now, it's YouTube on the X.

0: You too on the Rock of the Region. X Rock 103.9. I still haven't found what I'm looking for. Bonnie with you here. We have our history mystery for this Wednesday morning. Well, Kenneth Arnold certainly saw something that he wasn't looking for. He was a pilot and he was flying near Mount Rainier on this date back in 1947 in Washington State. And he said he saw some UFOs. Yeah, nine objects glowing bright blue and white flying in a V formation. Really the first contemporary report of anything like that. And he changed the culture here in America. Think about it, right? I mean, all the flying saucer movies to follow. Yeah. So to honor Kenneth Arnold, we feature UFO with our Live at Lunch coming up at 12:20 this afternoon.
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5: It was like, oh, well, they're medications. 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My perception was once you stop using, like, that's it. 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

Thin Lizzy with the rocker on the Rock of the Region, X-Rock 103.9. 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Food and drinks will be available. And the Mullet Man will broadcast 5 to 7. And what's cool about that is he'll tell you more about that today as he fills in for KB after 3 right here on the X. Here's Bob.

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1: In Hobart, officers began training Tuesday with their newly formed Marine unit. The department said the new unit is designed to respond to incidents on Lake George, including assisting boaters in distress, addressing safety violations, and responding to concerns like speeding. Police said the vessel was acquired through a donation from Progressive Insurance, and funding from Canadian National Railway Company grants was used to bring the boat into operational service. Hobart Police also said they wanted to thank the Indiana DNR for assisting with training. In Porter County, the Sheriff's Office today announced their very first special deputy from the Porter County Animal Shelter, a dog named Josie. Police said on Facebook, she is sweet, outgoing, unique, adventurous, and always on the lookout for her next treat or a cozy lap to relax on. But she's been at the shelter for more than a year. To make her adoption even more memorable, the department said she will get a special Sheriff's Office escort to send her off in style once she finds her forever home. The department said, just to clarify, she is not a canine police dog, and the Facebook post by the Sheriff's Office today also said, thanks to a generous community member, her adoption fee has been fully sponsored and she's ready to go home with an approved application. Earth, Wind & Fire are being crowned the greatest R&B group of all time by Billboard. More from Mark Mayfield.
2: The group took the top spot out of 50 on the Billboard list. They're followed by The Temptations, Sly and the Family Stone, The Isley Brothers, and The Supremes. The outlet says the band's innovative melange of R&B, soul, funk, jazz, rock, and world rhythms have kept its legion of fans mesmerized, while simultaneously luring next-gen fans over the last half century. The top 10 also features New Edition, Boyz II Men, The Jackson 5, and Destiny's Child. I'm Mark Mayfield.
1: Your forecast for the region coming up. I'm Laura Velushko. For northwest Indiana, a slight chance of showers and thunderstorms early in the afternoon. Scattered showers and thunderstorms late. Highs in the upper 70s. Southwest winds 5 to 10 miles per hour. Numerous showers and thunderstorms this evening with scattered showers and isolated thunderstorms late in the evening tonight. Lows in the lower 60s. Thursday, a slight chance of showers in the morning, highs in the upper 70s. Thursday night, chance of showers late night, lows in the upper 50s. That's your region forecast.
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0: David Essex, Rock on the Rock of the Region, X-Rock 103.9. Def Leppard did a cover of that a few years ago. Rush with Free Will. Bono with you here. Hey, we saw a 70s movie tonight that I thought was really worth mentioning. The Great Waldo Pepper, starring Robert Redford as Waldo Pepper. Bo Svenson is in it, Susan Sarandon, as well as a very young Margot Kidder. Great movie. This is about barnstorming and wing walking and all that stuff. And the aerial footage, the airplane footage, is just amazing. Go and check it out if you get a chance. 1975 was when it was released. George Roy Hill was the director on the movie, and it's just a lot of fun, and it'll take you back. If you've never seen it before, or you're like, '70s movies, I don't know, this is really good. Check it out. It's available on Netflix. We got Bruce coming up. We'll get to Jimi Hendrix, too.
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1: President Trump is canceling a signing ceremony set for today related to a housing affordability bill. In a post on Truth Social, he said he won't sign the bill until the Save America Act is passed. The voting bill would require ID in order to vote. The housing bill cleared the House last night after it passed in the Senate Monday in an overwhelmingly bipartisan vote. It would cut away some of the red tape and make it easier to build homes while also putting limits on institutional investors buying up houses. The Senate has approved the War Powers Resolution on Iran, marking the first time both chambers of Congress approved such a measure. Yesterday, the Senate approved the House-passed resolution, which seeks to end the conflict without Congress declaring war or authorizing the use of military force. Passage is mostly symbolic, however, because it doesn't carry the force of law. And the first round of the NBA draft is now in the books. The Washington Wizards selected A.J. DeBanza with the first overall pick. I'm Chris Caraggio.
2: In LaPorte County, officials say Indiana Conservation Officer divers recovered the body of a missing juvenile from the waters of Lake Michigan. A news release says the juvenile's body was located at 7:45 a.m. this morning along the eastern side of the Michigan City Lighthouse Pier in roughly 11 feet of water. A multi-agency search effort had been underway after LaPorte County 911 received a report at about 5:43 p.m. Monday that a juvenile swimmer had gone missing near the Michigan City Lighthouse Pier. Officials say search operations were complicated by hazardous lake conditions, including 4 to 6 foot waves. In Dyer, the town says beginning this Thursday, June 25th, weather permitting, contractors working for NDOT will perform bridge deck sealing on the U.S. 30 bridge over the Hart Street ditch. To accommodate the work, U.S. 30 will be reduced to one lane in each direction through the work zone. Motorists are advised to expect delays and allow extra travel time when traveling through the area. In Porter County, Liberty Township Volunteer Fire says a grant from the Center of Workforce Innovations will help offset the cost of personal protective equipment, or PPE, for a volunteer firefighter entering Fire Academy training. Fire Chief Brian Duncan expresses appreciation for the partnership and the impact the funding will have on preparing volunteer firefighters for service. Officials say the ready-funded, work-based, learning-supportive services grant helps individuals access employment and career training opportunities that might otherwise be out of reach. Your forecast for the region coming up. I'm Laura Velushko.
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4: This is Region News Team Meteorologist Matt Wins with a look at your forecast for Northwest Indiana. Some scattered showers and thunderstorms around as we go throughout the rest of the day. We'll have some sunshine as well. We're in the upper 70s. We do have a cold front approaching from the northwest that will keep a leftover rain chance around tonight. We're down near 60. And then tomorrow, the front is east, but we will have a couple areas of moisture lingering across the Great Lakes. So we'll have a lot of sunshine on Thursday, but we'll also have a pop-up shower or thunderstorm risk in the afternoon. We're in the upper 70s for highs. Our next system slides in downstate on Friday. This will bring rain for much of the Hoosier State. For us, we'll be on the northern periphery of it, so how far north the rain makes it still kind of in question. But as of right now, it looks like our southernmost counties would receive some rain on Friday as that slides through. And then it's out of here. And then for the weekend, lots of sunshine, both Saturday and Sunday, near 80 on Saturday, getting well into the 80s on Sunday. Heat and humidity still on for all of next week. A lot of days in the 90s with higher humidity coming our way as we lead up to the 4th of July weekend. I'm meteorologist Matt Wentz for Region News.
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Eagles, the title track off their album One of These Nights, released in the summer of 1975. That was a big one for them, their fourth album. And the last with the original lineup, Randy Meisner, Glenn Frey, Don Henley, Bernie Ledden, and Don Felder had joined the band as well. But what a great album, what a great song. We've got UFO coming up. We're going to honor them with our Live at Lunch coming up in just about 10 minutes or so, about 12:20. We always do that. We've got CCR on the way, too. We'll get to Aerosmith and lots of other great, great tracks and vintage rock and roll for you. Right now, though, we have our birthday shout-outs for this Wednesday, June 24th, 2026. So let's get to them. Michelle Lee is 84 today. She's best known for her role as Karen Cooper, Farragut McKenzie on the 80s primetime soap opera Knots Landing. Lots of other movies too. Mid to late 60s. Love Bug. Along Came Polly for Disney in the 2000s. You know, all kinds of great roles for Michelle Lee. Mick Fleetwood is 79 today. One half of the band Fleetwood Mac. Yeah, well, known for Mick Fleetwood and, of course, John Mack McVie. And it went on to be Hall of Fame members in 1998. Rock singer Kurt Smith of Tears for Fears is 65 today. And actress and producer Mindy Kaling is 47 today. We have a local birthday as posted on our birthday post on Facebook. Brenda Kirk says Bob Weber is 66 today. Bob Weber! Have yourself a wonderful birthday today. Hope you enjoyed. Hope you can have a piece of cake. I mean, maybe not just a piece, but that's kind of what's cool about your birthday. You could tell everybody, you know, get your own cake. I'm going to eat mine. So, Bob Weber, eat it. Here's CCR on the X.

0: 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Bonnet with you here. Happy Wednesday. We have our Live at Lunch coming up with UFO. I figured since that guy in Washington discovered the first UFO sighting in America in 1947, we would play a little UFO, even though now they call them UAPs. But UFO is a different story. Strangers in the Night, I think, is one of the great live albums of all time. And Chicago audiences took to UFO back in the 1970s when they used to play the International Amphitheater. And some of this was recorded there. We get to two tracks, two tasty tracks from UFO coming up next on the X.
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The Rock of the Region, X-Rock 103.9, our Lunchtime Live with UFO. That's Mother Mary. That song included on the reissue of Strangers in the Night in the late 1990s. All this stuff recorded either at the International Amphitheater or in Louisville. But we're going to continue. Strangers in the Night, UFO, are live at lunch at Shoot Shoot on the X.

0: Thank you all very much. Thank you. God bless. Good night.
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Aerosmith on the Rock of the Region, X-Rock 103.9. We've got AC/DC coming up in just a little bit. Want to remind you that Region Prague Punk Band, Stop, Drop, Rewind, are in town between tour dates. Friday, they're going to be out at Eat in Hammond. That's 5201 Homan Avenue. You can't miss it. Head down Homan Avenue. Look for the big giant Eat sign. Doors open at 7. Show at 7:15. Scott Rosenberg had a great interview with KB and Chris Lone and DJ Krenson from the band. Good stuff. We'll hear it again, I'm sure, at some point this week, maybe. I don't know. Here's Blondie on the X.

0: In Hobart, officers began training Tuesday with their newly formed Marine unit. The department said the new unit is designed to respond to incidents on Lake George, including assisting boaters in distress, addressing safety violations, and responding to concerns like speeding. Police said the vessel was acquired through a donation from Progressive Insurance, and funding from Canadian National Railway Company grants was used to bring the boat into operational service. Hobart police also said they wanted to thank the Indiana DNR for assisting with training. In Porter County, the Sheriff's Office today announced their very first special deputy from the Porter County Animal Shelter, a dog named Josie. Police said on Facebook, she is sweet, outgoing, unique, adventurous, and always on the lookout for her next treat or a cozy lap to relax on. But she's been at the shelter for more than a year. To make her adoption even more memorable, the department said she will get a special Sheriff's Office escort to send her off in style once she finds her forever home. The department said, just to clarify, she is not a canine police dog, and the Facebook post by the Sheriff's Office today also said, thanks to a generous community member, her adoption fee has been fully sponsored and she's ready to go home with an approved application. Earth, Wind & Fire are being crowned the greatest R&B group of all time by Billboard. More from Mark Mayfield.
1: The group took the top spot out of 50 on the Billboard list. They're followed by The Temptations, Sly and the Family Stone, The Isley Brothers, and The Supremes. The outlet says the band's innovative melange of R&B, soul, funk, jazz, rock, and world rhythms have kept its legion of fans mesmerized, while simultaneously luring next-gen fans over the last half century. The top 10 also features New Edition, Boyz II Men, The Jackson 5, and Destiny's Child. I'm Mark Mayfield.
0: 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I'm Laura Velushko.
2: Alicia Tassone with the region traffic update. Traffic is once again crawling along on the westbound side of 8094 as you approach the state line, where we have a crash on the Illinois side right at the Bishop Ford and 394 interchange. Traffic backing up again on the westbound Borman near the state line, going to be hitting the brakes and still finding heavy traffic as well between I-65 and Klein. Eastbound side of 8094 slow again on the Illinois side of the state line. 219-405-7743 is our hotline. Alicia Tassone with the region traffic update.
0: For Northwest Indiana, scattered showers and thunderstorms today. High around 77. Winds out of the south 5 to 10 miles per hour. Gusts as high as 15. Showers and thunderstorms likely tonight. Low around 60. Slight chance of showers Thursday. High near 77. Chance of showers late Thursday night. Mostly cloudy with a low in the upper 50s. Scattered showers Friday, otherwise partly sunny skies with highs in the mid-70s. That's your region forecast.
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0: Chicagoland band, Pez Band, please be somewhere tonight on the Rock of the Region, X-Rock 103.9 AC/DC. Dirty Deeds Done Dirt Cheap. Don't forget, Mike, the Mullet Man Summers has your AC/DC high voltage track of the day today at 5:05, brought to you by Bonfire, Chicagoland's ultimate AC/DC tribute band. Hey, you know, the real band is going to have some pop-up dates. In other words, they're going to be selling merch and some AC/DC-themed food items, like an AC/DC dog, maybe? I don't know. A Highway to Hell burger? I have no idea what they're selling except for the merch. But the cool part is they're doing this around the country where their shows are going to be. And guess where they're going to be? They're going to be right at Notre Dame on September 3rd and September 4th at the Bend Lounge. Boom! Right there. You can pick up some merch, get a AC/DC food item, get a picture with the bell. The bell's going to be there too from, of course, Hell's Bells. That's just too awesome. So go and check that out. September 3rd and September 4th. Once again, it's at the Bend Lounge over there at Notre Dame. All right, we got Tom Petty coming up. Get to ZZ Top too.
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5: Here's a look at today, June 24th in rock history. Touring pays off for Kiss. In 2000, they auctioned off memorabilia from their touring days. The items brought in $876,000 on the first day of the two-day event. Sweet Home Alabama. Lynyrd Skynyrd released the classic Sweet Home Alabama, becoming their highest charting single. If you listen carefully, you can hear Ronnie Van Zant say, "Turn it up," asking to turn up the volume in his headphones so that he can hear the track better while recording. And birthdays today include Mick Fleetwood of Fleetwood Mac, who was born in 1947, and guitarist the late Jeff Beck, born in 1944. And that's a look at today, June 24th in rock history.
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2: President Trump is set to meet with Republican senators on Capitol Hill soon. It comes after he canceled a housing bill signing ceremony, as he said he won't sign it until the Save America Act is passed. Trump has expressed frustration with the stalled voting bill, which would require ID in order to vote. Senate Majority Leader John Thune has resisted Trump's calls to abolish or suspend the filibuster in order to get it through. Meanwhile, several Republicans have expressed their own frustrations with Trump's Iran deal, objecting to the U.S. unfreezing Iranian assets without getting more concessions from the regime. Democratic socialists saw big wins in New York's primary elections last night. The candidates endorsed by New York City Mayor Zoran Mamdani include progressive challenger Brad Lander, who has accused Israel of committing genocide in Gaza. He beat two-term incumbent Dan Goldman, who was supported by pro-Israel groups. And Democrat socialist Claire Valdez won the primary for New York's 7th Congressional District, also running on a pro-Palestinian platform. I'm Chris Caraggio.
3: In Michigan City, officials say just before 8 this morning, divers recovered the body of a missing 13-year-old from the waters of Lake Michigan. The juvenile's body was located along the eastern side of the Michigan City Lighthouse Pier in roughly 11 feet of water. A multi-agency search had been ongoing since Monday evening when a 911 caller reported a juvenile swimmer had gone missing near the Michigan City Lighthouse Pier. Officials say search operations were complicated by hazardous lake conditions, including 4 to 6 foot waves. Three divers were injured during the search that first night and had to be taken to the hospital for treatment. Illinois State Police say a man was struck and killed by a vehicle on I-80/94 while attempting to change a tire in South Suburban Lansing. It happened this morning in the westbound lanes near Torrance Avenue. The investigation caused a major traffic backup that extended for several miles into Northwest Indiana. Anyone with information regarding the crash is urged to contact Illinois State Police. In Chicago, health officials are investigating a case of measles last week at O'Hare Airport. The Chicago Department of Public Health says the case involves a traveler who arrived at O'Hare on June 17th. Officials say the person likely caught the measles outside of the country, and members of the public may have been exposed to the illness on that day at Terminal 5. For the Region News Team, I'm Jamie Foster. 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
3: For Northwest Indiana, showers and thunderstorms this afternoon, mainly after 3 p.m. Highs will be in the mid-70s. Showers and storms before midnight tonight, lows in the low 60s. Mostly sunny on Thursday. Highs will be near 80 degrees. Temperatures will drop into the upper 50s Thursday night under mostly cloudy skies. Partly sunny on Friday with highs in the mid-70s. There's a 50% chance of showers. Mostly sunny on Saturday with highs near 80, mid-80s. On Sunday with mostly sunny skies. That's your region forecast.
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0: I certainly was in the right.
1: 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I guess it was cruising for bruising.
2: 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Bono with you here. Billy Squire coming up. You get to Blue Oyster Cult. Police, The Who as well. Lots of great vintage rock and roll for you. Guess what I found out? Mr. Funny Man and Echoes of Pompeii are going to be at the Highland 4th of July Festival on the 4th of July. How cool is that? You get Mr. Funny Man with rock and pop hits, then you get a little Pink Floyd. That's going to be awesome. Can't wait to see it myself. Here's Foreigner on the X.

0: 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Bonnet with you here. Guess what I know? I'm going to be out in Crown Point at the fairgrounds this coming Sunday as the Lake County Health Department invites all residents in the county to their second annual health and safety fair from 11 to 2 at the Lake County Fairgrounds. They're going to be there in the 4-H building. The free event is focused on health, safety, prevention, and family resources. There will be free health screenings, safety demonstrations, backpacks, school supply giveaways, free food, and lots of fun activities. And me, I'll be playing DJ that day. And, you know, telling you about what's happening in the room and with the health fair. That's going to be a lot of fun on Sunday for sure. Billy Squire and the Doors coming up.
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6: Traffic update. We still have traffic jamming on the westbound side of 8094 between I-65 and Kennedy. Really crawling along past Klein Avenue from a couple of earlier crashes there. Every time it seems one gets cleared up, we have another crash near Kennedy. So be careful there in the westbound. Borman may still want to avoid between I-65 and Kennedy. Our traffic hotline is 219-405-7743. Alicia Tassone with a region traffic update.
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That's a cult with Fire Woman on the Rock of the Region, X-Rock 103.9. Bonna with you here. We've got the Police coming up. We get to Judas Priest as well. Jamie Foster coming up with the news at the bottom of the hour. Right now, though, it's Blue Oyster Cult Godzilla on the X.

0: Indyar, the town says beginning Thursday, June 25th, weather permitting, contractors working for NDOT will perform bridge deck sealing on the U.S. 30 bridge over the Hart Street ditch. To accommodate the work, U.S. 30 will be reduced to one lane in each direction through the work zone. Motorists should expect delays and allow extra travel time when traveling through the area. In Crown Point, the Lake County Health Department invites all county residents to their second annual health and safety fair this Sunday, June 28th, from 11 a.m. to 2 p.m. at the Lake County Fairgrounds. The free event is focused on health, safety, prevention, and family resources. Organizers say there will be free health screenings, safety demonstrations, backpack and school supply giveaways, free food, and lots of fun activities. In Portage, the city will hold an informational meeting on Phase 4 of the Central Avenue Roadway Improvement Project, which would be from just east of County Line Road to the intersection of Brant Street in Portage. The work is to improve safety conditions for pedestrians and motorists and improve stormwater drainage. The meeting is Monday, June 29th at 6 p.m. at Portage City Hall. It will also be live streamed. For the Region News Team, I'm Jamie Foster. Your forecast is next.
1: Alicia, to some of the region traffic update, we still have traffic jamming on the westbound side of 8094 between I-65 and Kennedy, really crawling along past Klein Avenue from a couple of earlier crashes there. Every time it seems one gets cleared up, we have another crash near Kennedy. So be careful there on the westbound. Borman may still want to avoid between I-65 and Kennedy. Our traffic hotline is 219-405-7743. Alicia Tassone with a region traffic update.
0: For Northwest Indiana, showers and thunderstorms this afternoon, mainly after 3 p.m. Highs will be in the mid-70s. Showers and storms before midnight tonight, lows in the low 60s. Mostly sunny on Thursday, highs will be near 80 degrees. Temperatures will drop into the upper 50s Thursday night under mostly cloudy skies. Partly sunny on Friday with highs in the mid-70s. There's a 50% chance of showers. Mostly sunny on Saturday with highs near 80, mid-80s on Sunday with mostly sunny skies. That's your region forecast.
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0: Judas Priest, Diamonds in Rust on the Rock of the Region, X-Rock 103.9, The Police, and Invisible Sun. Bono with you here. We got The Who and Styx on the way. Katie Day going to be out at Bubbles Ice Cream Parlor this Friday, noon to 2, just in time for you to have a little ice cream for your lunch break. She'll broadcast from Bubbles, and you could win gift certificates, super cool color-changing cups, hoodies, t-shirts, and much more. Yeah, now they've got 32 flavors of hand-scooped ice cream to Dole Whips and grab-and-go treats. Bubbles is Michigan City's sweetest tradition, so head on out there. 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
1: A federal judge is banning the Trump administration from implementing most of its federal voter ID executive orders. In a sweeping order, the Boston-based judge struck down most of Trump's executive orders on voter ID, including a proof of citizenship requirement. In her ruling, the judge said the Constitution does not grant the president any specific powers over elections. Trump has made the Save America Act voter ID bill one of his top priorities, canceling the signing of a bipartisan housing bill today until it's passed. He's meeting with Republicans today and urging them to end the filibuster in order to get it passed. Inspectors with a United Nations watchdog agency will return to Iran's nuclear sites. Director General of International Atomic Energy Agency Rafael Grossi announced the development during a news conference today, but he indicated that timing is important but not essential, as the inspections are, quote, going to happen. I'm Chris Caraggio.
2: 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Detailed instructions, safety information, and project assignments will be provided prior to arrival and again on site. We've shared more information on the Region News Team Facebook page. The Town of Merrillville and the Legacy Foundation have partnered to establish the Merrillville Emergency Response Fund. It's a secure way for individuals, businesses, and organizations to support local recovery efforts following the June 11th tornado. Donations can be made online, and all funds will go directly to Merrillville residents, helping them recover and rebuild. We've shared more information on our Facebook page. The Michigan City Parks and Recreation Department is seeking public input for their five-year master plan. They've put together a survey to gather information from residents and park patrons to learn more about their recreational interests and to provide an opportunity to express opinions about the programs, activities, and quality of parks within the city. Surveys will be collected until October 16th. We've shared more information on these surveys on our Facebook page as well. Your forecast is coming up next. I'm Jamie Foster.
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2: For Northwest Indiana, temperatures will climb into the low to mid 70s this afternoon under mostly cloudy skies. There's a chance for showers and thunderstorms, mainly after 3. Those showers and storms will continue tonight with lows in the low 60s. Partly sunny on Thursday with highs in the upper 70s. Mostly cloudy Thursday night with lows in the upper 50s. Mid 70s on Friday under partly sunny skies. There's a slight chance of showers in the afternoon. Partly sunny Saturday with highs in the upper 70s will be in the mid 80s on Sunday with mostly sunny skies. That's your region forecast.
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Rolling Stones off their album December's Children and Everybody's. That goes back to Christmas time of 1965. It's Get Off My Cloud. Bono with you here. We got our 2 of 2 coming up in just a little bit with Supertramp. Right now it's Van Morrison on the X.

0: Van Morrison, Moondance on the Rock of the Region, X Rock 1039. We have Supertramp coming up with our 2 at 2. Couple of things going on with the Tramp, as I like to call them. They have an anniversary of their couple of albums, which are available, their 50th anniversary celebrations. They've got a vinyl reissue of Brother Where You Bound and Free as a Bird. It marks their third batch of vinyl reissues from their catalog. The records have been remastered at half speed and are available to purchase right now. They'll be shipped out like in a couple of days if you want one. So you just got to go up to their website, supertramp.com. You'll be able to find out more information about them. So I figured it'd be kind of a cool time to do one live track and one studio track with Supertramp coming up next on the X.
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The Rock of the Region, X Rock 1039 or 2 at 2 with Super Tramp. That's Dreamer Live. This next one is a studio cut off Supertramp's album, Brother, Where You Bound. It goes back to 1985. Roger Hodgson left the band. I mean, he was like the original guy, right? And he leaves the band to leave Rick Davis, the other original guy, for songwriting and singing on his own. And he came up with this one. It was a pretty big hit, actually, for Supertramp. It's Cannonball on the X.

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Jethro Tull, a new day yesterday on the Rock of the Region, X-Rock 103.9, Van Halen and Chicago Legends, M&R Rush coming up in a bit. Right now, the Fab Four. It's Magical Mystery Tour from the Beatles on the X.

0: In Hobart, South Lake Mall officials say their youth supervision policy will be in effect tomorrow from 2 p.m. to 8 p.m. This means all guests age 17 and under are required to be accompanied by and remain with a parent or adult age 21 or older at all times. Officials say proof of age will be required for the youth and adult, and those who fail to provide proper identification could be asked to leave. They say one adult may accompany up to six youth, but they must remain with the youths at all times, and they are responsible for the youth's actions. In Porter County, Liberty Township Volunteer Fire says a grant from the Center of Workforce Innovations will help offset the cost of personal protective equipment for a volunteer firefighter entering Fire Academy training. Fire Chief Brian Duncan expresses appreciation for the partnership and the impact the funding will have on preparing volunteer firefighters for service. Officials say the ready-funded work-based learning supportive services grant helps individuals access employment and career training opportunities that might otherwise be out of reach. We've had the cheapest gas in the country for a full month. Governor Braun's office says AAA fuel prices show that Indiana has the cheapest regular gasoline of any state in the country. Braun extended the suspension of gas taxes until July 7th, dropping the average gasoline cost paid by Hoosiers by 61 cents per gallon over the last month. Indiana's average gas price is 60 cents per gallon less than the national average. For the Region News Team, I'm Jamie Foster. 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
1: Alicia DeSalle with the Region Traffic Alert. We have a report from the Indiana State Police that there is an investigation going on closing the ramp eastbound 8094 to Central Avenue. Again, that's eastbound 8094 to Central Avenue, so avoid that. That's going to start to back up onto the eastbound Borman. Westbound delays, we also have jammed up all the way from the toll road past I-65 to Broadway and back down onto northbound 65, just crawling along there. 219-405-7743 is our hotline. Alicia DeSone with the Region Traffic Alert.
0: For Northwest Indiana, showers and thunderstorms this afternoon, mainly after 3 p.m. Highs will be in the mid-70s. Showers and storms before midnight tonight, lows in the low 60s. Mostly sunny on Thursday. Highs will be near 80 degrees. Temperatures will drop into the upper 50s Thursday night under mostly cloudy skies. Partly sunny on Friday with highs in the mid-70s. There's a 50% chance of showers. Mostly sunny on Saturday with highs near 80. Mid-80s on Sunday with mostly sunny skies. That's your region forecast.
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0: 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Hey, get their book, Reach for the Stars, the M&R Rush story. 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It's also available at Amazon on Kindle, written by James W. Arvia. It's a good read. Check it out, man. Van Halen before that, Eruption, and You Really Got Me. Bono with you here. Mike Summers coming up after 3 o'clock today. He'll have your AC/DC High Voltage Track of the Day, brought to you by Bonfire, Chicagoland's ultimate AC/DC tribute band. We've got the Allman Brothers Band and Tom Petty and the Heartbreakers on the way next. I'll see you tomorrow, 10 to 3, right here on the X.
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1: Things appear to have gotten testy during a meeting today between some Senate Republicans and President Trump. Trump told reporters that he doesn't like a few people in the room, and Republican Senator Tim Sheehy said things got a bit lively. Reports say Trump was unhappy at the GOP senators who supported an Iran War Powers resolution that passed yesterday. He also expressed his frustration over the stalled Save America Act voter ID bill. Earlier today, Trump abruptly canceled a signing ceremony for the bipartisan housing bill, saying he won't sign it until the Save America Act gets passed. Democratic Socialists are the big winners in last night's New York primary elections. The candidates endorsed by New York City Mayor Zoran Mamdani include progressive challenger Brad Lander, who's accused Israel of committing genocide in Gaza. He beat two-term incumbent Dan Goldman, who was supported by pro-Israel groups. Democratic Socialist Claire Valdez won the primary for New York's 7th congressional district, and Democratic Socialist Avila Chevalier won New York's 13th congressional district. I'm Chris Caraggio.
2: Porter County Emergency Management Agency says residents could receive up to $25,000 in disaster relief funds to help with recovery. Officials say applications are open for residents of the 63 Indiana counties declared a disaster emergency by Governor Braun. If your primary residence was damaged and you are uninsured or underinsured, you can apply. Officials say money can be used for the costs of repairing, replacing, or restoring property and cannot be used to help pay insurance deductibles. The Indiana Department of Homeland Security encourages residents to be on the lookout for home repair scams. They say you should be cautious of contractors who show up uninvited, pressure you to make a quick decision, demand large upfront payments, or claim to be working with a government agency without proof. Officials say before hiring anyone, research the company, verify licenses and insurance, get a written contract, and never pay the full amount before work begins. Taking a few extra steps can help protect your home, your finances, and your recovery. If you suspect a scam, you're encouraged to contact the Indiana Attorney General's office. We've shared more information on the Region News Team Facebook page. Indiana American Water invites their new customers in Merrillville, Lakes of the Four Seasons, and Roselawn to a community open house. The company recently acquired Community Utilities of Indiana, and they invite residents to meet the team, learn about services, and have any questions answered. It will be held at the Dean and Barbara White Community Center on Broadway in Merrillville next Tuesday, June 30th from 6 to 7:30 p.m. Your forecast is coming up next. I'm Jamie Foster with the Region News Team.
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4: Alicia Tassone with the Region Traffic Update. Still want to avoid the ramp eastbound 8094 to Central Avenue. Expect delays. According to the Indiana State Police, for a criminal investigation, no ongoing threat to public safety. But that ramp is closed eastbound 8094 to Central Avenue. We still have heavy traffic westbound from the I-65 corridor back onto the toll road and onto I-94. So be careful there along the westbound side of 8094 as well. 219-405-7743 is our hotline. Alicia Tassone with the Region Traffic Update.
2: For Northwest Indiana, mostly cloudy this afternoon with highs in the mid-70s. There's a chance of showers and thunderstorms this afternoon. Those will continue tonight with lows in the low 60s. Mostly sunny on Thursday with highs in the upper 70s. Temperatures will fall into the upper 50s Thursday night under mostly cloudy skies. Partly sunny on Friday with highs in the mid-70s. There's a 50% chance of showers in the afternoon. Saturday, mostly sunny with highs in the upper 70s. We'll be in the mid-80s on Sunday under mostly sunny skies. That's your region forecast.
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0: Queen, keep yourself alive. The Rock of the Region, X Rock 103.9, and from Theater of Pain, Motley Crue, and Home Sweet Home. Another song off that album. City Boy Blues, one of the most underrated songs from Motley Crue. Right, one of their best selling albums, but not a bad. It was a darker album at that time in 1985. It's the Mullet Man. Here we are as I just finished mowing the lawn, mowing the Mullet Ranch. The lawn was so thick. How thick was it? Took about 2.5 hours, and then I ran out of gas and left the tractor out in the field. So we have rain chances today and pretty much all the way up into the weekend, but Saturday and Sunday look dry for the first official weekend of summer. Hang out with me with Clapton, Scott Rosenberg's favorite group. The Pretty Things are next. 103.9, The X.
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Rock of the Region, X Rock 103.9, Scott Rosenberg's all-time favorite band. If you ever ran into Scott, say, hey, what do you think of the Pretty Things? He'll say, oh, that's my favorite. And Rosalind, the Rock of the Region, X Rock 103.9. And if to agree to

In Michigan City, officials say just before 8 this morning, divers recovered the body of a missing 13-year-old from the waters of Lake Michigan. The juvenile's body was located along the eastern side of the Michigan City Lighthouse.

0: appear in roughly 11 feet of water. A multi-agency search had been ongoing since Monday evening when a 911 caller reported a juvenile swimmer had gone missing near the Michigan City Lighthouse Pier. Officials say search operations were complicated by hazardous lake conditions, including 4 to 6 foot waves. Three divers were injured during the search that first night and had to be taken to the hospital for treatment. Illinois State Police say a man was struck and killed by a vehicle on I-80/94 while attempting to change a tire in South Suburban Lansing. It happened this morning in the westbound lanes near Torrance Avenue. The investigation caused a major traffic backup that extended for several miles into Northwest Indiana. Anyone with information regarding the crash is urged to contact Illinois State Police. In Chicago, health officials are investigating a case of measles last week at O'Hare Airport. The Chicago Department of Public Health says the case involves a traveler who arrived at O'Hare on June 17th. Officials say the person likely caught the measles outside of the country, and members of the public may have been exposed to the illness on that day at Terminal 5. For the Region News Team, I'm Jamie Foster. Your forecast is coming up next.
1: Alicia Tassone with the Region Traffic Update. Southbound I-65, be careful for a crash just south of Ridge Road. It looks like it's off to the right shoulder, but it's slowing things down as everybody getting off from eastbound 80/94 onto southbound 65, hitting the brakes there. Eastbound side of 80/94, hitting the brakes approaching Central Avenue. Reminder that ramp is still blocked. We've got heavy traffic still westbound side of 80/94 from the toll road all the way through past Kennedy Avenue before things open up again. 219-405-7743 is our hotline. Alicia Tassone with a region traffic update.
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0: For Northwest Indiana, temperatures will climb into the low to mid 70s this afternoon under mostly cloudy skies. There's a chance for showers and thunderstorms, mainly after 3. Those showers and storms will continue tonight with lows in the low 60s. Partly sunny on Thursday with highs in the upper 70s. Mostly cloudy Thursday night with lows in the upper 50s. Mid 70s on Friday under partly sunny skies. There's a slight chance of showers in the afternoon. Partly sunny Saturday with highs in the upper 70s, will be in the mid 80s on Sunday with mostly sunny skies. That's your region forecast.
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0: Robin Trower and the Day of the Eagle. The Rock of the Region, X-Rock, 103.9, still going strong. In fact, tour dates in October. Fort Wayne, Indiana on October 9th. They'll be in Wisconsin. Hello, Wisconsin. Not too far from my brother's. Milwaukee on October 13th. And he's playing at the historic Arcata Theater in St. Charles, Illinois on October 14th. I hear such great reviews of this place, St. Charles. They're bringing a lot of those 80s hair bands back, like Great White and Warrant and St. Charles, Illinois. I don't know. It's about, north of Chicago. It's in St. Charles, right? Got the Mullet Man Friday afternoon classic car cruise night with our friends at Curry Motors Ford of Valpo. It's cruise night season. Bring the beauty or bring in the beast. I want to see the beast. 5 o'clock. Yeah, Roosevelt and Linkaway in Valparaiso at the old 3D lot. And we usually have a great time on these. In fact, they're going to have a taco truck. Food vendor. Food and drinks will be available for purchase. And check out X-Rock 103.9. 2 hours. Yeah, stop on by. Show the ride off in Valpo. It's Curry Motor Ford of Valpo's cruise night. And we'll see you Friday afternoon around 5. You might even get some X-Rock swag if you stop by. Bob Seger and the Stones, All Before 4. 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
1: Tensions appear to be rising between President Trump and some Senate Republicans as they held a closed-door meeting today on Capitol Hill. After exiting the meeting, Trump said he doesn't like a few people in the room, and Republican Senator Tim Sheehy said things got a bit lively. At issue is Trump's stalled Save America Act voter ID bill. He was originally headed to the Capitol Statuary Hall for a ceremony to sign the bipartisan housing bill before the meeting. He abruptly canceled that this morning, saying he won't sign it until the Save America Act gets passed. Republican senators are reportedly not happy about Trump's decision, and they too are expressing frustration that they can't get the votes to get the act passed. Flooding threats are expected to continue, affecting millions of people across the central and southern U.S. It's making its way down into the Gulf Coast of Mississippi and Alabama today as rain is set to hit the region. Tomorrow, the threat of flash floods will move into parts of Kansas and Missouri. Widespread rainfall totals of up to 2 inches are expected. I'm Chris Caraggio.
2: The Gary Sanitary District says they are closely monitoring the Calumet River. Officials say the city's sanitary sewer system is operating at full capacity and is processing wastewater as designed. Any areas of flooding concern are due to excessive rainfall, and water will gradually recede once the rain ends, river levels decrease, and standing water naturally drains and absorbs into the ground. With more rain on the way, the city encourages residents to test their sump pumps to make sure they are working, move valuables and important documents out of basements and low-lying areas, install backflow preventers, and monitor river levels. We've shared more information on the Region News Team Facebook page. The Lake County Treasurer's Office in Crown Point is collecting supplies for storm victims in Merrillville. They're accepting canned food and dried goods. The Treasurer's Office is in the Lake County Government Center on Main Street in Crown Point in Building A on the second floor. All donations will be taken to the Red Cross Emergency Headquarters for distribution. The Gary Air Show is soaring back into the region this August. Organizers say the three-day event, August 21st through 23rd, will feature exciting aviation performances over Lake Michigan, family-friendly entertainment, and a dazzling drone and pyro show. Marquette Park will again serve as the primary viewing location. Attendees will enjoy a weekend with a lively festival atmosphere featuring food vendors, exhibitor displays, family activities, interactive experiences, and entertainment for all ages. We've shared more information on our Facebook page. 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I'm Jamie Foster for the Region News Team.
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4: Checking in on the roads, 8094 eastbound, finding heavy traffic coming from the Illinois side, on and off, continuing over towards Burr Street, and then hitting the brakes again, approaching I-65, where we have traffic slowing down onto southbound 65 from an earlier crash down past Ridge, so jamming up on the ramp there, southbound 65 to the eastbound Borman. Northbound delays as well on I-65, approaching 8094, as traffic is still pretty jammed up through that I-65 corridor over towards Kennedy. Also still finding some slow traffic through the Toll Road and Ripley Street area as well, and a reminder, the eastbound 8094 ramp to Central Avenue remains closed. Eastbound side of I-94 in the Chesterton area, we've got the roadwork slowdowns east of State Road 49 near the weigh station, so watch out for the slowdowns eastbound I-94. Southbound Klein Avenue hitting the brakes still from Chicago Avenue down to 15th Avenue with roadwork down to one lane. US 30 heavy through the Dyer-Cherryville area, usual delays there. A heads up, starting tomorrow in Dyer, bridge deck sealing will be taking place on the US 30 bridge over Hart Street Ditch located between Hart Street and Muller Street. US 30 will be reduced to one lane in each direction. 219-405-7743 is our traffic hotline. Only call when safe to do so. Alicia Tassone, Region News Team Traffic.
2: For Northwest Indiana, showers and thunderstorms overnight tonight with lows in the low 60s, upper 70s on Thursday with partly sunny skies, mostly cloudy Thursday night with lows in the upper 50s. Low 70s on Friday with cloudy skies and a chance of showers, partly sunny Saturday with highs in the upper 70s. Then it'll feel like summer on Sunday, partly sunny with highs in the mid to upper 80s. That's your region forecast.
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0: 1971, yes, and yours is no disgrace. The Rock of the Region, X-Rock, 103.9. The band just released their 24th studio album. And if you look at the artwork, they brought back Roger Dean, longtime cover artist of all the Yes albums. Aurora is the name of the album. John Davison on lead vocals, Steve Howe, Jeff Downs, Billy Sherwood on bass guitar, and Jay Schellen on drums. Just released last week. Check it out. Aurora, the 24th studio album from the band Yes. Traffic Hotline, what is safe to call in? We have some rain later tonight, 405-7743. We'll get to the boys, Hendrix, and Journey next, 103.9 The X.
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Dirty Dan Buck and the boys from St. Charles, Illinois. The boys and Too Wild to Tame. The Rock of the Region, X-Rock, 103.9. The band played the circuit, Fox River Valley, the suburbs, playing all the local biker bars and greater Chicagoland area. My brother lived in Palatine with his wife in the 80s, and I know that there was like an East Dundee, there was a bar. Arlington Heights area, and the 1978 album Too Wild to Tame was photographed at the Anvil Club in downtown East Dundee. There you go. Chicago Rock. The boys. As we continue on, here's Hendrix. 103.9 The X.

0: In Michigan City, officials say just before 8 this morning, divers recovered the body of a missing 13-year-old from the waters of Lake Michigan. The juvenile's body was located along the eastern side of the Michigan City Lighthouse Pier in roughly 11 feet of water. A multi-agency search had been ongoing since Monday evening when a 911 caller reported a juvenile swimmer had gone missing near the Michigan City Lighthouse Pier. Officials say search operations were complicated by hazardous lake conditions, including 4 to 6 foot waves. Three divers were injured during the search that first night and had to be taken to the hospital for treatment. Illinois State Police say a man was struck and killed by a vehicle on I-80/94 while attempting to change a tire in South Suburban Lansing. It happened this morning in the westbound lanes near Torrance Avenue. The investigation caused a major traffic backup that extended for several miles into Northwest Indiana. Anyone with information regarding the crash is urged to contact Illinois State Police. In Chicago, health officials are investigating a case of measles last week at O'Hare Airport. The Chicago Department of Public Health says the case involves a traveler who arrived at O'Hare on June 17th. Officials say the person likely caught the measles outside of the country, and members of the public may have been exposed to the illness on that day at Terminal 5. For the Region News team, I'm Jamie Foster. Your forecast is coming up next.
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2: Checking in again on the roads, hitting the brakes on the westbound side of 80/94 Central Avenue all the way over towards Kennedy. Going to be hitting the brakes, heavy traffic. Eastbound side of 80/94, we've got some delays starting right around the Illinois State Line and over towards Indianapolis Boulevard, just moderate volume. Southbound side of I-65, we have a crash right at the 80/94 interchange. Left lane is closed, southbound on I-65, again, right at 80/94. Traffic is really starting to stack up there, southbound side of 65. And then continuing to find some volume on the southbound side of I-65, south of Ridge, where we did have an earlier crash, but just moderate volume there. Everything looking okay along the toll road. I-94 eastbound, heavy traffic still east of State Road 49, headed into that work zone there. Southbound side of Klein, slow and go, stop and go at times from Chicago Avenue all the way down to 15th Avenue, US 30. Just the usual delays through the Dyer-Sherrillville area. If you see a traffic trouble spot, let us know on our hotline at 219-405-7743. Only call when safe to do so. South Shore Trains reporting on time. Alicia Tassone, Region News Team Traffic.
0: For Northwest Indiana, showers and thunderstorms overnight tonight with temperatures falling into the low 60s. We'll be in the upper 70s on Thursday with partly sunny skies, mostly cloudy Thursday night with lows in the upper 50s. Mostly cloudy on Friday with a chance of showers in the afternoon, highs in the low 70s. Partly sunny on Saturday with highs in the upper 70s. Then we'll be in the mid 80s on Sunday with partly sunny skies. That's your region forecast.
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0: Uncle Chad, Free For All, Metallica, before that, For Whom the Bell Tolls, The Rock of the Region, X-Rock 103.9, along with Iron Workers, Loco 395. We present Rock the Region, Saturday night, November 7th, on the main stage at Hard Rock Live, benefiting Humane Indiana. It's one amazing night at Hard Rock Casino, Northern Indiana. Chester Brown will be opening up the show, Salamander Drake, and then the Steepwater Band will headline, and tickets are very affordable. 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Just ahead, coming up, Joan Jett, also Pink Floyd. After 5, the AC/DC High Voltage Track of the Day. We're going to do a live cut today, because I feel like it. 103.9, The X.
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2: NATO's chief says European allies are supporting U.S. efforts in the war with Iran. In a meeting with President Trump today at the White House, NATO Secretary General Mark Rutte said Europe allowed U.S. warplanes to use their airstrips to launch strikes. His comments come as Trump grows increasingly critical of NATO. After Rutte spoke, Trump again expressed his disappointment with the UK, France, Italy, and others over what he sees as a lack of support with Iran. Senate Republicans met with President Trump today behind closed doors for what reports describe as a tense exchange. Afterwards, Trump told reporters he doesn't like a few people in the room, and Republican senators confirmed things got testy. Trump was unhappy at the GOP senators who supported an Iran War Powers resolution that passed yesterday. He also expressed his frustration over the stalled voter ID bill. Earlier today, Trump abruptly canceled a signing ceremony for the bipartisan housing bill, saying he won't sign it until the Save America Act gets passed. I'm Chris Caraggio.
3: The Gary Sanitary District says they are closely monitoring the Calumet River. Officials say the city's sanitary sewer system is operating at full capacity and is processing wastewater as designed. Any areas of flooding concern are due to excessive rainfall, and water will gradually recede once the rain ends, river levels decrease, and standing water naturally drains and absorbs into the ground. With more rain on the way, the city encourages residents to test their sump pumps to make sure they are working, move valuables and important documents out of basements and low-lying areas, install backflow preventers, and monitor river levels. We've shared more information on the Region News Team Facebook page. The Lake County Treasurer's Office in Crown Point is collecting supplies for storm victims in Merrillville. They're accepting canned food and dried goods. The Treasurer's Office is in the Lake County Government Center on Main Street in Crown Point in Building A on the second floor. All donations will be taken to the Red Cross Emergency Headquarters for distribution. The Gary Air Show is soaring back into the region this August. Organizers say the three-day event, August 21st through 23rd, will feature exciting aviation performances over Lake Michigan, family-friendly entertainment, and a dazzling drone and pyro show. Marquette Park will again serve as the primary viewing location. Attendees will enjoy a weekend with a lively festival atmosphere featuring food vendors, exhibitor displays, family activities, interactive experiences, and entertainment for all ages. We've shared more information on our Facebook page. 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I'm Jamie Foster for the Region News Team.
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5: Checking in on the road, southbound side of I-65, finding delays again south of Ridge Road. So as you're coming off of 8094 eastbound, really jamming up there on the ramp. Earlier crash has been cleared at the 8094 interchange. Westbound side of 8094 from I-65 continuing towards Kennedy Avenue. Watch out for the slow and go, on and off heavy traffic. We do have a crash being reported now near Broadway westbound. Eastbound, moderate volume near the Illinois state line and continuing towards Kennedy Avenue. Everything looking okay right now through the work zone on I-94 past Chesterton. Everything also looking okay along the toll road. Southbound side of Klein Avenue hitting the brakes from just north of the toll road all the way down to south of 15th Avenue. Watch out for some roadwork delays as well. Northbound, some heavy traffic along US 30 through the Dyer-Shererville area. Illinois side, outbound Bishop Ford, roadwork down from 115th to Sibley, slowing things down. Watch out for rail crossing closures on the south side of Velpo this week at Axe Avenue, Washington Street, and Lafayette Street. Also in Velpo, lane restrictions on Sturdy Road for milling and paving between the Lincoln roundabout north to the railroad tracks, with flaggers directing traffic 7 a.m. to 7 p.m. daily this week. 219-405-7743 is our hotline. 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Alicia Tassone, Region News Team Traffic.
3: Temperatures will fall into the low 60s tonight with showers and thunderstorms in the region. Partly sunny on Thursday with highs in the upper 70s. We'll be in the upper 50s Thursday night with mostly cloudy skies. Clouds will stick around on Friday with highs in the low 70s. There's a 40% chance of showers. Saturday, partly sunny with highs in the upper 70s. It'll be hot on Sunday with highs in the mid 80s under partly sunny skies. That's your region forecast.
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That's the way I want to rock and roll. That would be the last album to feature drummer Simon Wright. Your AC/DC high voltage track of the day, sponsored by Bonfire, Chicagoland's ultimate AC/DC tribute band. Well, this story proves that there are good people. Alice Cooper proved that good deeds can pay off after a fan helped return a credit card that Alice accidentally left behind at an Arizona gas station. I guess Alice was playing golf that day, and he used his credit card and left it at the fuel station. And a local resident named Jeff Guy found the credit card, and after suggesting from his wife to contact Alice's Solid Rock Teen Center's charity. And that's where this charity that Alice founded back in Phoenix years ago. Well, the credit card, the plan worked because Alice Cooper, before he departed to the European tour, as a thank you, he reached out to Jeff Guy for doing the great deed of returning his credit card back. I mean, Alice probably could have canceled this card. But he also signed a copy of his new album, The Revenge of Alice Cooper, for Jeff. Also posed for photos with him, praising him for making the good call to the charity. How about that? I mean, Alice could have canceled his credit card. I mean, he probably has enough of them as it is. But the fact that this guy went to Alice's charity, and what a happy story, right? There you go. So if you find somebody's credit card, maybe contact Alice's charity. Here's Alice, and Welcome to My Nightmare, 103.9 The X.

0: Alicia, to some of the region traffic update. Tips are letting us know we have a semi-fire, a car hauler semi that is on fire on the eastbound side of I-94. Mile marker 42, way out in LaPorte County, getting closer to the Michigan state line. Right two lanes are blocked. Emergency crews are on the scene there working to put out that fire of that semi-car hauler. Again, traffic getting by only on the far left there, eastbound side of I-94. So you definitely want to exit in LaPorte County. Alicia, to some of the region traffic update.
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Fog hat driving wheel. The Rock of the Region, X Rock 103.9. We got a personal invitation from yours truly to hang out with us with Curry Motors Ford of Valpo Cruise Night. It's cruise night season. You got a classic car you want to show it off. We'll be at the corner of Roosevelt and Lincoln Way in uptown, downtown Valparaiso, the old 3D lot. 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We'll have a taco truck if you want to purchase food and beverages and show off your ride. 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
1: In Burns Harbor, town officials alert residents about a fake survey going around. They say it appears to be about issues in Burns Harbor and includes a link to a Qualtrics form. Officials say this is not from the town and is not an official survey. They encourage residents to be cautious of unexpected emails, texts, or social media messages containing links. If you don't recognize the sender or weren't expecting the message, don't click. Officials say you should protect your personal information by verifying sources before taking action online. In Wheatfield, the town is considering applying for a comprehensive plan planning grant, and they want community input. They've created a survey for residents who want to share their input in the planning process. The grant would come from the Office of Community and Rural Affairs. We've shared a link to the survey on the Region News Team Facebook page. Two new Chicago area locations are pitching proposals for a new Bears stadium. North Suburban McCook Mayor Terry Carr says he wants to keep the team in Illinois. He says the Bears can build a venue on a 150-acre site near the corner of 55th Street and East Avenue, which is a former quarry. Meanwhile, state representative from Chicago Curtis Tarver is pitching a location on the city's south side at 85th and Lakeshore Drive near the old U.S. Steelworks property. In related news, Illinois Governor J.B. Pritzker says he's prepared to call a special legislative session in Springfield to get a deal on a stadium bill done. He also mentioned that Bears executives must be specific about the provisions that they want in the legislation so legislators can vote on them. For the Region News Team, I'm Jamie Foster. Your forecast is next.
2: Checking in again on the roads, westbound side of 80-94. Still watch out for some moderate volume between I-65 and Kennedy. Eastbound side coming across the state line back into Indiana, still slowing down over towards Indianapolis Boulevard. Everything looking okay along the southbound side of I-65. Eastbound side of I-94, if you're headed towards Michigan, east of the U.S. 20-35 interchange in LaPorte County, we have a semi-car hauler on fire there. Crews working to put out that fire, and looks like they have, and it's just smoking now, but lots of emergency crews on the scene there, blocking the two right lanes, so only far left lane getting through, really backed up there along the eastbound side of I-94, so you definitely want to exit at U.S. 20 out in LaPorte County. Southbound side of Klein hitting the brakes from the toll road all the way down to 80-94 with ongoing road work. U.S. 30 heavy traffic through the Schererville area, especially both directions approaching 41. The rest of our main roadways all seem to be running along pretty smoothly. If you see a traffic trouble spot, let us know on our hotline 219-405-7743 when safe to do so. Alicia Tassone, Region News Team Traffic.
1: For Northwest Indiana, temperatures will be in the low 60s tonight with showers and thunderstorms likely. Partly sunny on Thursday with highs in the upper 70s. Mostly cloudy Thursday night with temperatures in the upper 50s. Cloudy with a chance of showers on Friday with highs in the low 70s. Partly sunny Saturday with highs in the upper 70s. Then we'll be in the mid 80s on Sunday with partly sunny skies. That's your region forecast.
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4: Fog is in the air. Back it goes. Miguel Vargas gives the Sox the lead here in this sixth inning.
3: Miguel Vargas homered in the sixth inning, and the White Sox went on to beat the Cleveland Guardians 2-1 and have sole possession of first place. Earlier today, the White Sox wrapped up their series with Cleveland.
5: After a rain delay, the White Sox are playing Cleveland.
3: Last night in New York, Pete Crow Armstrong hit a three-run homer. Dansby Swanson also went deep and drove in four runs. And the Cubs beat the New York Mets 9-6. Cubs starting pitcher Edward Cabrera suffered a hamstring strain in the fifth inning and had to be carted off the field. Earlier today, the Cubs in a doubleheader with the Mets.
5: Game one, the Cubs beat the Mets 10-3.
3: The NBA draft was last night. The Chicago Bulls picked 6'10" forward Caleb Wilson from North Carolina with the number 4 overall pick. The Bulls also took Texas guard Dalen Swain with the number 15 pick. WNBA tonight, the Indiana Fever will host the Phoenix Mercury. The Chicago Sky look to snap their 6-game losing streak and host the Portland Fire. Last night in Geneva, Illinois, the Gary South Shore Railcats beat the Kane County Cougars 3-1. Last night at Block Stadium, the East Chicago Thunder beat the Lake County Corndogs 8-5. Tonight, weather permitting, the Corndogs will visit Munster and play the Little Calumet Beavers at 7 p.m.
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0: Rock of the Region, X Rock, 103.9 Styx, Mademoiselle, and they're playing with Chicago. All the hits, your kind of tour, the Windy Cities Tour, Allstate Arena, Rosemont, August the 1st. In fact, let's go ahead and talk about our concert calendar. Save your money this summer. My goodness, a lot of good shows. The Black Crowes, they're playing in Tinley Park, Credit U1 Amphitheater, July 24th, with special guests Whiskey Myers and South Hall. Mellencamp returns to Tinley Park, July the 11th. John Mellencamp, the Dancing Worlds Tour. Wow. Rush with four shows. Are you going to all four? The Rush 50-something tour, July 16th, 18th, 20th, and 22nd at the United Center. I've got the Black Crowes, and I'll play Rush in about 10 minutes. 103.9, The X.
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1: NATO's chief says the U.S. efforts in Iran are being supported by European allies. In a meeting with President Trump today at the White House, NATO Secretary General Mark Rutte said Europe allowed U.S. warplanes to use their airstrips to launch strikes.
2: 4,000 to 5,000 U.S. planes taking off from bases in Europe in the 6 weeks this war took place.
1: His comments come as Trump grows increasingly critical of NATO. Some major decisions could be coming from the Supreme Court tomorrow. The justices set a self-imposed deadline to finish their work by the end of June, and there are decisions involving several high-profile cases yet to be released. They include transgender athlete bans and President Trump's birthright citizenship order. Millions across parts of the central and southern U.S. remain under the threat of flooding. It's making its way down into the Gulf Coast of Mississippi and Alabama today as rain is set to hit the region. The threat of flash floods will move into parts of Kansas and Missouri Thursday. I'm Lisa Carton.
3: Porter County Emergency Management Agency says residents could receive up to $25,000 in disaster relief funds to help with recovery. Officials say applications are open for residents of the 63 Indiana counties declared a disaster emergency by Governor Braun. If your primary residence was damaged and you are uninsured or underinsured, you can apply. Officials say money can be used for the costs of repairing, replacing, or restoring property, and cannot be used to help pay insurance deductibles. The Indiana Department of Homeland Security encourages residents to be on the lookout for home repair scams. They say you should be cautious of contractors who show up uninvited, pressure you to make a quick decision, demand large upfront payments, or claim to be working with a government agency without proof. Officials say before hiring anyone, research the company, verify licenses and insurance, get a written contract, and never pay the full amount before work begins. Taking a few extra steps can help protect your home, your finances, and your recovery. If you suspect a scam, you're encouraged to contact the Indiana Attorney General's office. We've shared more information on the Region News Team Facebook page. Indiana American Water invites their new customers in Merrillville, Lakes of the Four Seasons, and Roselawn to a community open house. The company recently acquired Community Utilities of Indiana, and they invite residents to meet the team, learn about services, and have any questions answered. It will be held at the Dean and Barbara White Community Center on Broadway in Merrillville next Tuesday, June 30th from 6 to 7:30 p.m. Your forecast is coming up next. I'm Jamie Foster with the Region News Team.
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5: One final check on the roads. Westbound side of 8094 hitting the brakes between Grant Street and Kennedy Avenue, still with some moderate volume, but otherwise looking good on 8094 eastbound I-65. Toll road looking good. I-94, again, still watch out for that earlier semi-car hauler that was on fire east of LaPorte. Past the US 20 exit, that may be where you want to exit if you want to avoid getting caught in that backup. Down to one lane, left lane getting through, two right lanes blocked. Eastbound I-94, again, out in LaPorte County, mile marker 42, past the US 20 exit. Southbound Klein still hitting the brakes from just north of the toll road all the way down to 8094. Seeing some pretty heavy traffic at the intersection of 30 and 41 in Schererville, especially backing things up now both directions of 41, so taking a while to get through that intersection. Starting tomorrow in Dyer, US 30 will be reduced to one lane in each direction between Hart Street and Moeller Street for bridge deck sealing work. Expect delays and allow extra travel time through that area of US 30 and Dyer. 219-405-7743 is our hotline. Only call when safe to do so. Alicia Tassone, Region News Team Traffic.
3: For Northwest Indiana, showers and thunderstorms overnight tonight with lows in the low 60s, upper 70s on Thursday with partly sunny skies, mostly cloudy Thursday night with lows in the upper 50s. Low 70s on Friday with cloudy skies and a chance of showers, partly sunny Saturday with highs in the upper 70s, then it'll feel like summer on Sunday, partly sunny with highs in the mid to upper 80s. That's your region forecast.
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Gennard, I ain't the one. The Rock of the Region, X Rock 103.9. Good evening. It's the Mullet Man in for KB. KB on a well-deserved, restful, relaxation vacation. Wow. Beatles tribute band American English. They return. In fact, they'll be at the Hobart Art Theater Friday night, all ages show at 6 p.m. Let's play the Beatles. Here's Come Together. 103.9, The X.

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The Rock of the Region X Rock 103.9, the Steepwater Band, a long time and no time at all. And the guys recently released a brand new song called Pass It All Around. It's a brand new song and even video streaming exclusively on YouTube. The guys will be doing the July tour along the East Coast run and returning in the fall as we're getting ready too with the Iron Workers Local 395 to present to you the Rock the Region. Main stage at Hard Rock Live. Yeah, three local bands, one amazing night. Saturday night, November 7th, benefiting Humane Indiana. Chester Brown to open up the show. Salamander Drake and the Steepwater Band will headline, and these are affordable tickets. Make sure you get your tickets. Three bands, one night, Hard Rock Live, Saturday night, November 7th. 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Let's go back and visit that Van Halen 2 album. Oh, yeah. 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

0: The Gary Sanitary District says they are closely monitoring the Calumet River. Officials say the city's sanitary sewer system is operating at full capacity and is processing wastewater as designed. Any areas of flooding concern are due to excessive rainfall, and water will gradually recede once the rain ends, river levels decrease, and standing water naturally drains and absorbs into the ground. With more rain on the way, the city encourages residents to test their sump pumps to make sure they are working, move valuables and important documents out of basements and low-lying areas, install backflow preventers, and monitor river levels. We've shared more information on the Region News Team Facebook page. The Lake County Treasurer's Office in Crown Point is collecting supplies for storm victims in Merrillville. They're accepting canned food and dried goods. The Treasurer's Office is in the Lake County Government Center on Main Street in Crown Point in Building A on the second floor. All donations will be taken to the Red Cross Emergency Headquarters for distribution. The Gary Air Show is soaring back into the region this August. Organizers say the three-day event, August 21st through 23rd, will feature exciting aviation performances over Lake Michigan, family-friendly entertainment, and a dazzling drone and pyro show. Marquette Park will again serve as the primary viewing location. Attendees will enjoy a weekend with a lively festival atmosphere featuring food vendors, exhibitor displays, family activities, interactive experiences, and entertainment for all ages. We've shared more information on our Facebook page. Your forecast is coming up next. I'm Jamie Foster for the Region News Team. For Northwest Indiana, showers and thunderstorms overnight tonight with temperatures falling into the low 60s. We'll be in the upper 70s on Thursday with partly sunny skies, mostly cloudy Thursday night with lows in the upper 50s. Mostly cloudy on Friday with a chance of showers in the afternoon, highs in the low 70s. Partly sunny on Saturday with highs in the upper 70s. Then we'll be in the mid 80s on Sunday with partly sunny skies. That's your region forecast.
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0: from 1974 and from Fly to the Rainbow. Very early sounding Scorpions and Speedy's coming. The Rock of the Region, X Rock, 103.9. Hey, I had a blast again filling in for KB. Hey, it's all downhill, right? They always say that. But we'll keep the music rolling all night long. Stay out of the rain, and I'll talk to you again tomorrow after 3. It's the Mullet Man, Cream, and Eagles all before 7. 103.9, The X.
1: Here's a look at today, June 24th in rock history. Touring pays off for Kiss. In 2000, they auctioned off memorabilia from their touring days. The items brought in $876,000 on the first day of the two-day event. Lynyrd Skynyrd released the classic Sweet Home Alabama, becoming their highest charting single. If you listen carefully, you can hear Ronnie Van Zant say, "Turn it up," asking to turn up the volume in his headphones so that he could hear the track better while recording. And birthdays today include Mick Fleetwood of Fleetwood Mac, who was born in 1947, and guitarist the late Jeff Beck, born in 1944. And that's a look at today, June 24th in rock history.
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If the sun refused to shine, I would still be loving you. 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

a show. She ain't exactly pretty, ain't exactly small. 4, 2, 3, 9, 56. 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